0: In Florida, California, and Virginia, the U.S. Embassy tells Fox the Trump administration will be here for Venezuela as long as it takes.
1: Fox's Matt Foy in Caracas. The number of dead now confirmed at over 1,400. 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
1: 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This program is brought to you by your friends and neighbors of the Clinton Church of Christ. We're located at 607 East Clinton Street. We have services that start Sunday morning at 9 a.m., classes of all ages and Bible class for adults. At 10 o'clock, we have our worship service every Sunday morning. Sunday evening at 6 p.m., we also meet for services. 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
2: Hey everyone, Tubby here, and look at your weekend SkyTrack weather forecast for West Central Missouri, brought to you by Gary's Towing. If your car said no and you need a tow, give them a call at 660-885-HELP. Well, we are going to see the old temperature dial begin to crank up this weekend as we see temperatures soar into the low to mid-90s with the heat index near 100 degrees. Outside of a chance of an isolated thunderstorm Saturday afternoon, we should stay mainly dry throughout.
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0: 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Let Patrick Alec and the gang get you fixed up for your farm or your home. They are located in both Clinton and in Uri. Well, we are going to see the old temperature dial begin to really crank up this weekend as we will see temperatures soar into the low to mid 90s with the heat index near 100 degrees. Outside of a chance to see an isolated thunderstorm Saturday afternoon, we should stay mainly dry throughout.
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2: Carmen Roberts, the U.S. and Iran agree to stop fighting over the Strait of Hormuz after several days of tit-for-tat attacks around the strait. Fox's Troy Yingst has more from Tel Aviv.
3: According to U.S. Central Command, a variety of different targets were hit, including Iranian military surveillance infrastructure, communication systems, air defense sites, drone storage facilities, and mine layer capabilities.
2: And the U.S. and Iran are supposed to hold talks Tuesday in Qatar. More Democrats in D.C. are dealing with a rise in favorability of socialism in their party. Senator Chris Murphy of Connecticut tells NBC's Meet the Press.
4: You have 40% of Americans today that are working full time and don't have enough money saved up in the bank for an emergency car repair. Meanwhile, we just saw the first trillionaire made in this economy. This version of capitalism isn't working.
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3: What's going on, everyone? Stubby here with a look at your weekend sky track weather forecast brought to you by our good friends at Clint's Bar and Grill in downtown Calhoun, where good food and friends meet up. Stop in for some hometown hospitality. Well, we are going to see the old temperature dial really begin to crank up this weekend, as we will see temperatures soar into the low to mid-90s with the heat index near 100 degrees. Outside of a chance to see an isolated thunderstorm Saturday afternoon, we should stay mainly dry throughout.
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ways. I've been clear-headed, words in red on the right page. Between them Sundays and the nowhere run days, well, I'm just

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7: Hey everyone, Tubby here, and look at your weekend SkyTrack weather forecast for West Central Missouri, brought to you by Gary Towing. If your car says no and you need a tow, give them a call at 660-885-HELP. Well, we are going to see the old temperature dial begin to crank up this weekend as we see temperatures soar into the low to mid-90s with the heat index near 100 degrees. Outside of a chance to see an isolated thunderstorm Saturday afternoon, we should stay mainly dry throughout.
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2: Maloney, Iran and the U.S. trading fire over the weekend with Iran again attacking an oil tanker in the Strait of Hormuz. Louisiana Senator John Kennedy tells Fox's The Big Weekend Show,
3: "It would be nice to have some help from other countries in the world that depend on the Strait of Hormuz for their oil."
2: Both sides have reportedly agreed to pause the fighting and resume talks Tuesday in Qatar. Rescue crews are in a race against time to save survivors of the earthquakes in Venezuela. Other countries are stepping in to help.
4: American rescue teams are here from Florida, California, and Virginia. The U.S. Embassy tells Fox the Trump administration will be here for Venezuela as long as it takes.
2: Fox's Matt Foy in Caracas. The number of dead now confirmed at over 1,400. 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
4: Fox News, I'm Deborah Valentine. Qatar will be the site of talks between the U.S. and Iran on Tuesday. The two countries have agreed to stop new strikes in the Strait of Hormuz.
5: This week, Iran struck a commercial vessel in the Strait of Hormuz. The U.S. then carried out strikes in Iran on Friday, the first since the signing of the Memorandum of Understanding. Tehran launched a drone and missile attack targeting Bahrain and Kuwait.
4: Fox's Alex Hogan. Emergency crews are working to pull survivors out of the rubble after back-to-back earthquakes in Venezuela's capital. Fox's Nate Foy reports from Caracas.
6: But the worst of this is actually in La Guaira. People from Caracas are bringing Starlinks to La Guaira so survivors can communicate with rescue workers. U.S. rescue teams are here as well.
4: Over 1,400 people are reported dead. 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
3: News. I'm Sue Guzman. The U.S. and Iran have reportedly agreed to their latest round of halting military strikes against each other. It's according to Axios. Both sides reportedly planning to resume finalizing peace talks on Tuesday. Emergency response teams from the U.S. are searching for survivors in Venezuela after the devastating earthquake.
4: Search and rescue professionals. These guys are total pros. We got over 300 of them from around the United States. They brought 200,000 pounds of very specialized gear and canine dogs.
3: John Barrett, top diplomat at the U.S. Embassy in Caracas. In a massive heat wave set to blast the eastern U.S. this week.
5: On Monday, much of the south and central U.S. will face temperatures above 90 degrees. Sweltering heat moves east on Tuesday, scorching the Midwest. Then by Wednesday, the massive heat dome will start to impact the northeast.
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1: Fox News, I'm Deborah Valentine. The U.S. and Iran will hold talks in Qatar on Tuesday. The two countries have agreed to stop recent attacks, which began after the IRGC fired at two ships in the Strait of Hormuz.
2: According to U.S. Central Command, a variety of different targets were hit, including military surveillance sites, air defense capabilities, communication systems, and mine layers.
1: Fox's Trey Yinks reporting from Tel Aviv. A massive heat wave will blanket portions of the U.S. heading into the 4th of July weekend. Fox's Ashley Strohmeyer has details.
3: On Monday, much of the south and central U.S. will face temperatures above 90 degrees. Sweltering heat moves east on Tuesday, scorching the Midwest.
1: On Wednesday, the heat wave moves into the northeast with temperatures forecast to hover above 100 degrees. Many areas are expected to set new temperature records. 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
5: Fox News, I'm Sue Guzman. The U.S. and Iran have reportedly agreed to halt attacks in the Strait of Hormuz as peace talks are planned Tuesday in Qatar. Louisiana Senator John Kennedy telling Fox's The Big Weekend Show.
6: It would be nice to have some help from other countries in the world that depend on the Strait of Hormuz for their oil.
5: It's a race against time to find survivors of the earthquakes in Venezuela as international rescue teams are assisting.

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1: American rescue teams are here from Florida, California, and Virginia. The U.S. Embassy tells Fox the Trump administration will be here for Venezuela as long as it takes.
0: Fox's Nate Foy, at least 1,450 people are dead. Thousands are still missing. And wildfires along the Utah-Colorado border turning deadly, killing three firefighters, injuring two in the Knowles and Gore fires. 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

said you weren't what we were looking for. 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
3: News. I'm Sue Guzman. It is a race against time to find survivors of the earthquakes in Venezuela as international rescue teams are assisting in the search.
4: 33 people rescued over the weekend, but some 1,500 are confirmed dead after last week's double earthquake in Venezuela.
3: Fox's Jonathan Savage. Thousands remain missing. U.S. and Iran have reportedly agreed to halt attacks in the Strait of Hormuz. Peace talks are planned Tuesday in Qatar. Louisiana Republican Senator John Kennedy pushing back on claims that the Islamic Republic is more powerful than it was before the conflict with the U.S.
5: Iran right now is like a really old man who can't afford to catch a cold. We have degraded them deeply. That's why we went in. They've got three wheels down and their axle will dragging.
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0: Good Monday morning, everyone. Well, I'm going to tell you right now, you are not going to like what I have to say. Most of us are under an extreme heat warning, as we will see temperatures into the middle 90s, along with very high humidity levels. Now, this will bring our heat index values from 105 to 118 this week, along with tons of sunshine. Please drink plenty of fluids. 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
9: Happy Monday morning, everyone. Well, I will tell you right now, you will not like what I have to say. Most of us are under an extreme heat warning, as we will see temperatures into the middle 90s along with very high humidity levels. Now, this will bring our heat index value from 105 to 118 this week, along with tons of sunshine. Please drink plenty of fluids. This look at the hot sky trap weather forecast is brought to you by our friends at Clint Bar and Grill in downtown Calhoun.
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2: Fox News, I'm CJ Pop. But the ceasefire on the road to a peace deal is back on following strikes from Iran and the U.S. over the weekend.
3: U.S. officials say technical talks between the two countries will move forward as planned. The goal here for the Trump administration in the short term remains keeping the Strait of Hormuz open and safe. But this week, those more detailed discussions on Iran's nuclear program will proceed.
2: That's Fox's Trey Inks in Tel Aviv. Iran's deputy foreign minister says technical working group meetings are not scheduled for this week. That from Iranian media. Waiting in the U.S. Supreme Court, expected to issue rulings in several cases before the end of its current term.
4: Among the high-profile opinions, a ruling on President Trump's executive order to eliminate birthright citizenship.
2: Fox's Jared Halpern in Washington, nearing 1,500 dead from the twin powerful earthquakes in Venezuela. 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
6: Here is the latest news stories from around West Central Missouri. Hello, I'm Clay Radford. Well, Henry and St. Clair County voters can now review the official sample ballot ahead of the Missouri's primary election on Tuesday, August 4th. The ballot includes party nominations for federal, state, and local offices, along with any county and local ballot issues that apply to individual voting districts. Absentee voting is already underway. No excuse absentee voting begins on July 21st, and the deadline to request a mail-in absentee ballot is July 22nd. The last day to vote absentee in person is Monday, August 3rd, and polls will be open from 6 a.m. until 7 p.m. on Election Day. Election officials encourage voters to review the ballot before heading to the polls and verify their polling location if they have recently moved. Each of the sample ballots can be viewed on these stories at mykdkd.com. Well, the Clinton Police Department has released this June arrest report highlighting several felony and municipal arrests made during the month. Among these are more serious cases where arrests for assault on law enforcement officer, unlawful use of a weapon, sexual misconduct,

0: burglary, felony assault, drug possession, and motor vehicle tampering. The report also included numerous municipal arrests involving assault, trespassing, stealing, driving violations, animal control offenses, and outstanding warrants. You can find the complete list of arrests now on our website at mykdkd.com. Well, the Henry County Sheriff's Office also released its weekly arrest and incident report covering June 19th through the 25th. Among the week's arrests were multiple felony warrants, burglary, assault on law enforcement, driving while intoxicated, domestic assault, harassment, stealing, and driving while suspended. One of the more notable incidents involving a Clinton man who allegedly resisted arrest, assaulted deputies, and damaged law enforcement equipment while taken into custody. The report also shows Henry County Jail currently houses 104 inmates. You can read the complete arrest report and see everyone arrested and find more local news anytime at mykdkd.com. As always, all individuals are presumed innocent until proven guilty in a court of law. Well, 30 Missouri high school seniors took part in the 12th annual Help Youth Prepare for Excellence, or HYPE, FFA Academy this weekend in Jefferson City. The three-day leadership program, sponsored by the Missouri Corn Merchandising Council, focused on building communication, leadership, and agriculture advocacy skills. Students learned how to effectively share their experiences in agriculture through public speaking, social media, and discussions with elected officials. Participants also toured the Missouri Soybean Center for Innovation and wrapped up the academy with mock legislation hearings at the Missouri State Capitol Building before state lawmakers. They also met with Missouri Director of Agriculture, Chris Chin. Organizers say the academy helps prepare the next generation of agriculture leaders to confidently tell the story of Missouri's farming and advocate for the industry's future. Now that's the latest from Radford Media Group. We are community first.
1: All right. Thank you, Clay Radford. Thank you. Monday morning, we're getting back at it here on Mornings in the Sticks with me, Steve Stevens. We're getting close to wrapping up June. Man, oh man, that means the holiday weekend is coming up quick, fast, and in a hurry. But it's Monday morning. Oh, you don't like Mondays. Oh. That's our first check of community news. 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I've got your sixer at six on the way. Six in a row is coming up. We'll try to continue the weekend on this Monday morning by cracking open a six-pack. Who's with me? Show of hands. We got to get you Skytrack weather. We'll take a commercial timeout, then six in a row gets started with Ian Munsick and Love is Blind. It's on the way here for Mornings in the Sticks.
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3: Happy Monday morning, everyone. I will tell you right now, you are not going to like what I have to say. Most of us are under an extreme heat warning as we will see temperatures into the middle 90s along with very high humidity levels. This will bring our heat index values from 105 to 118 this week along with tons of sunshine. Please drink plenty of fluids. This look at the hot Skytrack weather forecast is brought to you by our friends at Gary's Towing.
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11: Good Monday morning, everyone. Well, I'm going to tell you right now, you are not going to like what I have to say. Most of us are under an extreme heat warning, as we will see temperatures into the middle 90s along with very high humidity levels. Now, this will bring our heat index values from 105 to 118 this week, along with tons of sunshine. Please drink plenty of fluids. 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

Morgan Wallen, and Don't We, here on The Morning Show, wrapping up six in a row on a Monday. Your Sixer at six. Morgan Wallen, Matt Stell, Jody Messina, Kane Brown in there, Chris Jansen, and Ian Munsick got us started. His new one, Love is Blind. We do it each weekday morning.

0: for.
1: Oh, I like that one a lot. Max McNown. Max McNown. No noun. Noun and own and own. He needs a better stage name, doesn't he? A little easier to pronounce. Done For is the name of that one for you here on the morning show. We are not done for. We are just getting started on a Monday morning. This 6 o'clock hour each weekday is brought to you by Clayton's Heartfelt In-Home Care. And I want to remind you, you got a chance to win again this week here on Mornings in the Sticks. We'll be giving away concert tickets for Ozarks Amphitheater, part of their COMC concert series. Gary Allen is coming down there, returning to Ozarks Amp on July the 11th. I'm going to give you a chance to win tickets to that one later on this morning during Text Till 10 in the 9 o'clock hour. A chance for you to win from Mornings in the Sticks.
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1: And roll tape in 3, 2, 1, action.
2: News. I'm Gianna Gelosi. The U.S. and Iran agreeing to pause strikes and meet later this week after escalating tensions threatened to put their peace deal at risk over the weekend.
3: Technical talks on fleshing out the proposed peace deal are reported by Reuters to be planned for Tuesday in Qatar, but the Iranian deputy foreign minister insists they have nothing in the diary this week. This after the United States and Iran agreed to end a recent renewal of violence. American strikes against Iranian targets near the Strait of Hormuz were met with attempted Iranian drone attacks on the U.S. military in Bahrain.
2: That's Fox's Jonathan Savage. The search for survivors continues in Venezuela after twin earthquakes killed more than 1,400 people last week.
4: Nearly 70,000 others are reported missing and thousands of buildings are destroyed. Venezuelans are criticizing the government's response as inadequate.
2: Fox's Ashley Strohmeyer. 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
6: Here is the latest news stories from around West Central Missouri. Hello, I'm Clay Radford. Well, Henry and St. Clair County voters can now review the official sample ballot ahead of the Missouri's primary election on Tuesday, August 4th. The ballot includes party nominations for federal, state, and local offices, along with any county and local ballot issues that apply to individual voting districts. Absentee voting is already underway. No excuse absentee voting begins on July 21st, and the deadline to request a mail-in absentee ballot is July 22nd. The last day to vote absentee in person is Monday, August 3rd, and polls will be open from 6 a.m. until 7 p.m. on Election Day. Election officials encourage voters to review the ballot before heading to the polls and verify their polling location if they have recently moved. Each of the sample ballots can be viewed on these stories at mykdkd.com. Well, the Clinton Police Department has released this June arrest report highlighting several felony and municipal arrests made during the month. Among these are more serious cases where arrests for assault on law enforcement officer, unlawful use of a weapon, sexual misconduct, burglary, felony assault, drug possession, and motor vehicle tampering. The report also included numerous municipal arrests involving assault, trespassing, stealing, driving violations, animal control offenses, and outstanding warrants. You can find the complete list of arrests now on our website at mykdkd.com. Well, the Henry County Sheriff's Office also releases weekly arrest and incident report covering June 19th through the 25th. Among the week's arrests were multiple felony warrants, burglary, assault on law enforcement, driving while intoxicated, domestic assault, harassment.

0: stealing, and driving while suspended. One of the more notable incidents involving a Clinton man who allegedly resisted arrest, assaulted deputies, and damaged law enforcement equipment while taken into custody. The report also shows Henry County Jail currently houses 104 inmates. You can read the complete arrest report and see everyone arrested and find more local news anytime at mykatiekatie.com. As always, all individuals are presumed innocent until proven guilty in a court of law. Well, 30 Missouri high school seniors took part in the 12th annual Help Youth Prepare for Excellence, or HYPE, FFA Academy this weekend in Jefferson City. The three-day leadership program, sponsored by the Missouri Corn Merchandising Council, focused on building communication, leadership, and agriculture advocacy skills. Students learned how to effectively share their experiences in agriculture through public speaking, social media, and discussions with elected officials. Participants also toured the Missouri Soybean Center for Innovation and wrapped up the academy with mock legislation hearings at the Missouri State Capitol Building before state lawmakers. They also met with Missouri Director of Agriculture, Chris Chin. Organizers say the academy helps prepare the next generation of agriculture leaders to confidently tell the story of Missouri's farming and advocate for the industry's future. Now that's the latest from Radford Media Group. We are community first.
1: Happy Monday morning, everyone. Well, I will tell you right now, you will not like what I have to say. Most of us are under an extreme heat warning, as we will see temperatures into the middle 90s along with very high humidity levels. Now, this will bring our heat index value from 105 to 118 this week, along with tons of sunshine. Please drink plenty of fluids. This look at the hot SkyTrack weather forecast is brought to you by our friends at Clint's Bar and Grill in downtown Calhoun.
2: 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Welcome back. 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
4: National Lasagna Day has arrived.
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10: Aww. He's saying I love lasagna.
4: It is National Lasagna Day today.
11: Yum. Do you love lasagna like me?
12: Happy National Lasagna Day.
13: It's showtime.
2: It's showtime. Clay, pass the lasagna.
14: Man, I love me some lasagna.
2: I like lasagna, too. I don't have it very often.
14: Me neither. It takes time to make because there's layers.
2: Right, right.
14: It's a good lasagna has good layers.
2: One of those things that I kind of consider a treat.
14: Yeah,
2: because, too. Like you say, it is tedious to prepare.
14: Yeah.
2: Tedious to prepare.
14: That's the name of our next album.
2: I was going to say that's an album title. I'm just trying to figure out who would have put that out.
14: Garfield.
2: Tedious Garfield. Yes, correct. Correct.
14: He loves lasagna.
2: He does love his lasagna. Yes, indeed. Welcome to hour number two of the morning show on a Monday with Steve Stevens, Clay Radford alongside. We call it Mornings in the Sticks. We'll dive right in here on a Monday morning with your official, unofficial holidays. It's almost July. That's just crazy to me.
14: It finally feels like it's almost July.
2: Yeah, we'll touch on the weather coming up.
14: I got my bottle of water right here. Somebody said drink plenty of water.
2: Look at you. Yeah. Look at you. Are you showing off? Are you bragging a little bit over there?
14: To myself. Like, hey, look what you're doing, big guy.
2: Because you got water?
14: Yeah.
2: Or because you want the rest of us to know.
14: No.
2: And everybody tell Brittany that Clay's drinking water. Everybody let her know.
14: Yeah.
2: It is National Almond Butter Crunch Day today. Huh. Almond Butter Crunch.
14: Pass. I like lasagna better.
2: Yeah. National Waffle Iron Day.
14: I do like waffles.
2: And National Camera Day.
14: Camera? Like old school, actual, take it out of your pocket, put film in it?
2: I guess so. Yes. Doesn't say 35mm camera.
14: Yeah, okay.
2: Or Kodak Instamatic.
14: Or one of those cameras.
2: Polaroid camera day. It's just National Camera Day.
14: Camera Day, okay.
2: Today.
14: Video camera.
2: So, yeah, and we're currently on camera.

0: Sarah.
1: Yeah.
0: On Facebook Live. Facebook Live at the Katie Katie Facebook page. Back in the day, 1940, in the spring issue of Batman Comics, mobsters killed a circus highwire team known as the Flying Graysons.
1: Oh, okay.
0: Did you know about this?
1: No, no.
0: Leaving an orphaned son by the name of Dick Grayson. He was adopted by millionaire Bruce Wayne and would go on to become Robin.
1: Ah!
0: The crime-fighting sidekick of Bruce Wayne's alter ego, Batman.
1: Wow. Had no idea.
0: So, the introduction of Robin.
1: So, Batman adopted Robin?
0: Mm-hmm. Yes.
1: So, he's technically his son?
0: His ward. He took him in.
1: Huh.
0: Yes. Yes.
1: You know, I just thought they were buddies. Ah. But I didn't know it was a father-son duo.
0: Well, kind of, sort of. Yeah. Yep. 1953, the TV quiz show Name That Tune.
1: Name That Tune.
0: Debuted on NBC. I think they need to bring that one back.
1: That'd be good.
0: I could have played it in the 80s for
1: Maybe
0: even into the
1: 90s. There is something that Brittany and I have watched on TV. It's like on Netflix or something, one of those platforms. And it was something similar to Name That Tune. My goodness, I can't think of what it's called. It might have been called Name That Tune.
0: Yeah. That's My Jam.
1: Yeah, That's My Jam. That's it. Yeah.
0: I just pulled that one out.
1: No, and I think that's it.
0: Is that the name of it?
1: I'll have to Google it.
0: That's My Jam.
1: I'll tell you off air later.
0: And they had Rock and Roll Jeopardy for just a little while on VH1, and I wanted on that show so bad. I could have been retired now had I made it on that show if I could have beaten Joe Walsh from the Eagles. He was really good at that, if I do recall. 42 years ago in 1984, the second Conan movie came out, Conan the Destroyer.
1: Yeah.
0: It was a stinker, but nonetheless, there you go, a sequel. Rumors continue that they're going to do a new Conan movie with Arnold as an old King Conan.
1: Ah,
0: so
1: interesting.
0: We shall see. 42 years ago in 1984 as well, Cannonball Run 2, the sequel, was released. Burt Reynolds, Dom DeLuise, Dean Martin, Jamie Farr, Telly Savalas, who loves you, baby, Jackie Chan, Tim Conway, Tony Danza, Sammy Davis Jr., lots of stars in that one. And 25 years ago, this one I find ironic, 25 years ago today, 2001, AI. Artificial Intelligence, the movie.
1: The movie came out, yeah.
0: It was released 25 years ago.
1: Well, didn't it star Will Smith?
0: That's another one. No, this is the one with the little Haley Joel Osment kid.
1: Oh, yes.
0: And Jude Law. It's a Spielberg movie, actually. AI, Artificial Intelligence. 21 years ago in 05, Ben Affleck married a pregnant Jennifer Carter in the Caribbean. She gave birth to their daughter, Violet, 5 months later. They are now divorced. 19 years ago in 07, the first iPhone went on sale.
1: Wow.
0: Only had 4 gig of storage.
1: Yep. iPhone 4G.
0: 3.5-inch screen and cost about $499.
1: Yeah.
0: Wow. 19 years ago.
1: Man. Can you believe that?
0: And then 14 years ago in 2012, Magic Mike was released. Haven't seen it. Haven't seen any of them.
1: Yeah,
0: haven't watched any. There's two or is there three?
1: I don't know. I don't follow it.
0: There's a few Magic Michaels.
1: Yeah. Magic Michaels.
0: So, Magic Michaels. So, yeah.
1: And hey, earlier, yes,
0: I'm sure it was called.
1: The
0: ladies have seen that one.
1: Hey, the show was called That's My Jam, hosted by Jimmy Fallon on NBC.
0: That's My Jam. I must have subconsciously had it up there. That's the marketing executive in my brain.
1: Oh, yeah.
0: Working on that. That brings us to birthdays on this Monday morning, June 29th. Colin Jost of SNL and probably better known as Mr. Scarlett Johansson.
1: Yeah. Woo!
0: Is 44 today. Nicole Scherzinger of the Pussycat Dolls. Grrr, she is 48 today. Dan Dierdorf. Remember Dan Dierdorf from Monday Night Football?
1: Yeah.
0: He is 77 today. Wow. Now calls Michigan Wolverine games. Offensive lineman for the St. Louis Cardinals way back in the day. Fred Grandy is 78. That's Gopher from the Love Boat.
1: Love Boat.
0: The Love Boat. And Gary Busey. Crazy old Gary Busey is 82
1: today.
0: Crazy old
1: Still crazy.

0: as ever, man.
1: Oh, my goodness. I think he gets crazier by the
0: now
1: day.
0: He's a crazy old cod.
1: Crazier by the day. It's that motorcycle wreck, man. Then he split his melon open, and he went, woo, he's nuts. But he was fabulous in the Buddy Holly story.
0: Oh, yeah.
1: One of the first kind of biopics that I can recall of a more modern era. And I believe he did all the singing himself in that one and was really good. Gary Busey. Then he went nuts.
0: You know, there's not a lot of guys named Gary these days.
1: There's not. There's not a lot of guys named Gary Allen these days. And we will have a chance for you to win this week tickets to see Gary Allen down at Ozarks Amphitheater along with Stoney LaRue coming up on Saturday, July the 11th. So we're going to give those tickets away this week leading up to the holiday. Next week, we'll be giving away tickets to Luke Bryan.
0: Yeah.
1: Up at
0: Ozark Amp.
1: No.
0: No, up at Sandstone.
1: Oh, no.
0: Saltstone.
1: Try again.
0: Saltstone.
1: Sorry. Morton Amphitheater. It's Monday. We'll give
0: it him, is Monday. I'm not in full gear
1: it's
0: yet.
1: It's Monday. We'll give him a pass. So chances for you to win yet again here from the Radford Media Group at 95.3 KDKD.
0: We want to hook you up.
1: Yes, we do.
0: Stay tuned in.
1: We do. All right. With that, we'll get you back into the music for a little bit. Take you to 725. Get you some Missouri Ag headlines brought to you by Miller Seed. Clay will stick around 7:30. We'll visit with him again. I want to find out how his weekend was.
0: I got to talk to you about some Old Glory Day stuff coming up, too.
1: Okay.
0: So we have a lot to cover.
1: I'll allow it.
0: All right.
1: We'll get to it.
0: Just
1: pass. We'll visit again in about 15 minutes or so.
0: Well, Scooby-Dooby-Doo it.
1: In honor of National Camera Day. Here's a picture to burn from Taylor Swift on Morning See What I Did There.
0: How appropriate.
1: It's Mornings in the Sticks.

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0: Oh, that's El King featuring Dierks Bentley and Worth a Shot as we close in on 7:25 on this Monday morning. Miller Seed going to bring us our Missouri Ag headlines as we join the Brownfield Radio Network here on my KDKD.
1: Hello, I'm Kellen Hevekin with the latest ag headlines on Brownfield. President Trump has signed an executive order prioritizing regenerative agriculture to boost opportunities for farmers.
2: That give farmers and ranchers the necessary resources to ensure American crops are the healthiest and the most abundant and the most affordable.
1: The CEO of Clean Fuels Alliance America says the renewable fuel standard is benefiting American soybean farmers. Donnell Rehagen tells Brownfield production could double by 2027.
3: Positive outcomes like increased value at the for soybeans, increased value for soybean oil and soybean processors, but also significantly increased fuel production in the biodiesel, renewable diesel space.
1: Western Kansas farmer Amy France says winter wheat harvest is at a standstill after excessive rainfall.
4: Our wheat yields were average.
1: I'm Kellen Havikin for Brownfield.
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9: Happy Monday morning, everyone. I will tell you right now, you are not going to like what I have to say. Most of us are under an extreme heat warning as we will see temperatures into the middle 90s along with very high humidity levels. This will bring our heat index values from 105 to 118 this week along with tons of sunshine. Please drink plenty of fluids. This look at the hot sky track weather forecast is brought to you by our friends at Gary's Towing.
10: All right, thank you, Sub. 731, and we are already in the upper 70s to just under 80 degrees on this Monday morning. It's about 77 out there currently.
11: But it feels like 107. No, I don't know what the current heat index is, but
10: it's going up.
11: It's going up.
10: So I've been complaining, griping, moaning.
11: About the rain,
10: and just want some days of sunshine and dry things out. And okay, Mother Nature said, okay, all right, boy.
11: I heard you, Steve.
10: Here you go.
11: Yeah.
10: Here you go, Mr. Morning Show Fancy Pants. let me warm her up for you for about 11 days or something. So, yes, gonna be a hot one out there. Heed Subby's advice and drink plenty of water. Stay hydrated.
11: Plenty of H2O.
10: High quality
11: H2O. Yeah.
10: Yes, indeed. Well, how was your weekend?
11: It was good. We got the boat out finally, got out on the lake a little bit.
10: Yeah. How was the waters?
11: Water was good. It felt good. I mean, it was hot yesterday, so the waters felt good.
10: Busy out there? A lot of folks
11: yeah,
10: out?
11: Yeah, seeing a lot of folks out on the waters. Well, yeah, so the lakes so. was fairly busy, so yeah.
10: And it'll be jam-packed this weekend up. The way the weather's looking, for sure, we can... I'm going to be... I might as well just eat on this side of town.
11: Why is that?
10: This week. Because I get road rage so
11: bad. I know.
10: When I try to run over to Hamburger Row over there, as Jim Rasick used to always refer
11: to it.
10: Right. Try to run over there and grab a quick bite and come back. And I just...
11: your lunch.
10: I need to.
11: Yeah.
10: You're right. I need to. Or I am begging for the industry out there, let's put some eats... some eat shops over here on the north side of Clinton and get something going over here. Listen up, Chick-fil-A.
11: Yeah.

Hi, this is Daniel Wilson, your candidate for Henry County Presiding Commissioner. Join me for Old Glory Days on the Clinton Downtown Square starting July 1st. 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I will be on the courthouse lawn and would truly appreciate the opportunity to meet you and your family. Celebrate America at Old Glory Days, July 1st.

0: Chick-fil-A or
1: who else? We need Whataburger.
0: Whataburger.
1: We
0: could go with
1: Olive Chipotle.
0: Garden.
1: Olive Chipotle.
0: Garden. Yeah.
1: Yeah. Let's get the building over here in No-Clyde.
0: No-Clyde.
1: We got room for you. Yeah,
0: there is an empty shopping center over here that could used to be a place called Fat Dad's back in the day. Fat Dad's.
1: Just to avoid my road rage.
0: Yeah.
1: As I try.
0: Because you don't like going over there with a lot of traffic and there's four lanes, two going one way, two going the other way.
1: That's not enough.
0: In the fifth lane is for sometimes idiots because they don't know if they're turning to go. And don't pull in the turn lane to go to Wendy's all the way up by Scooters.
1: Okay.
0: And drive down the turn lane.
1: Yeah,
0: you know,
1: I mean, and you know my pet peeve about keeping it tight.
0: Yeah.
1: Tightening it up at the stoplights. We know about that. But I've also, of late here, my second big pet peeve is the gotta swing out wide to the left to take a right-hand turn.
0: Yeah.
1: Like you're pulling a big old rig and a trailer there behind you and you're driving a little Chevy Trax or something. It's like, that thing will hug the curb, man. Just take the turn.
0: Maybe they don't want to ding up their wheels, man.
1: Oh, my goodness.
0: You don't know what's going on in that vehicle.
1: I'm a grumpy old man. Somebody needs to take my license away. That's what they need to do. They need just
0: already
1: need just take it from me, and I'll just have to Uber to work.
0: Or better yet, put food here on the north side of town.
1: Or yes,
0: we got Dairy Queen.
1: Yes,
0: be some Dairy Queen. And quite often,
1: Pizza Hut. Yeah. Pizza Hut's over here, and we could just use a few more options.
0: Yeah, we got Pizza Glen too.
1: Pizza Hut. Yes.
0: And Dairy Queen.
1: Yes.
0: But yeah, a few more up here would be good.
1: North of the light.
0: Yeah.
1: I need something on this.
0: On this side of the light, yeah.
1: Like right next here. Let's take this cemetery out.
0: We can't. It's a state park.
1: And we'll just put a Chick-fil-A or something.
0: How about on the other side?
1: Oh, yeah, there's farm field over there.
0: Yeah,
1: I wouldn't be too far to drive.
0: No, we can walk it.
1: Okay.
0: We can walk over to Chick-fil-A.
1: All right. We're breaking ground later this morning. Before it dries out, it's going
0: to
1: get hard.
0: Before it dries out, yeah, you can't be able to do it. Yeah.
1: Yes, indeed. What else did you – you wanted to talk about some Old Glory
0: Days? Yeah, Old Glory Days fireworks to kind of play the promo right before we come into this segment. Just be able to tune in if you're going to go watch the fireworks in Clinton. Old Glory Days, Mega Fireworks kind of wraps up Old Glory Days. I know I'm talking about the end of Old Glory Days. It hasn't even started yet. But be sure to tune in to 95.3 to hear the soundtrack that goes along with the fireworks display here on KDKD. we'll have a live remotes going into it, and then about 9:30 we'll have the countdown, counting things down right to the fireworks, and it'll be a lot of fun.
1: And that's on Sunday night.
0: On Sunday this year, yes.
1: The 5th.
0: Yeah.
1: To wrap up Old Glory Days. And speaking of OGD... Tony Bullock's scheduled to stop by and visit with us tomorrow here on the morning show about the upcoming Gospel Fest.
0: Right.
1: Tony always handles that, and we visit with him about once a year. He comes in and shares some information with us, so we look forward to him stopping by the show tomorrow, and we'll be letting you know more about Old Glory Days as
0: we're getting closer.
1: It's just days away.
0: They're already setting up on the square.
1: Oh my goodness.
0: But that's all I have this morning, Steve.
1: All right.
0: So.
1: All right. I had a pretty good weekend, too.
0: Good. Really anything fun?
1: No. Went over to Clint's
0: for
1: lunch. Saturday lunch adventure. Went over to Clint's Bar and Grill in Calhoun, Missouri. And, bellied up to the bar.
0: Oh, yeah.
1: And he goes, what are you having? Long as it ain't shrimp.
0: Yeah.
1: I was going to order my shrimp basket.
0: Yeah. And they're out.
1: I said, well, okay, I guess I'm not getting shrimp today. I'm getting, so I got a BLT.
0: Oh,
1: man.
0: You can't go wrong with
1: I
0: BLT.
1: I love
0: either.
1: A BLT, yeah. And I don't know if I had Clint's BLT before.
0: Good.
1: Yeah.
0: Yeah, you liked it.
1: And here's my review of that.
0: Okay.
1: What I liked so much about it was the ratio of the way things were put together. It was stacked nice. It was cut nice. The tomatoes were nice and thin, and the layer of lettuce and the bacon and the Texas toast was fabulous.
0: You and I judge our BLTs.
1: Oh,
0: you and
1: my
0: I
1: goodness.
0: Try. You and I. We go to a new place. We judge the restaurant off their BLTs. You and I do.
1: It's an easy sandwich.
0: It
1: to
0: is,
1: make,
0: but someone can screw
1: can
0: it up.
1: Mess it up.
0: Yeah, but you're saying Clint's has a good one.
1: Yes, the proportions were right. There was just enough mayo, and like I say, the tomatoes were thin. It was a wonderful presentation along with the onion rings. So I was very
0: pleased.
1: I was very pleased. with the BLT.
0: You heard it here, the food review from Steve Stevens.
1: Clint's Bar and Grill.

0: Calhoun, Missouri. Historic Calhoun Square.
1: Historic Square, yeah. I mean, yes, that's pretty amazing. Yes, over there. Yes.
0: And Clint will be having some live entertainment coming in July there again. There'll be another band over there. Hope to see people come over and support live music and hang out and have a good time at Clint's Bar and Grill.
1: Always a pleasure.
0: On the details on that as we get closer and closer. So, that's it, man.
1: That's it.
0: That's it on a Monday.
1: That's it here for the 7:30 block.
0: Guess we're going to get back to work.
1: Back to the tunes.
0: Keep listening for a chance to win this morning. Gary Allen tickets. He's going to be down at Ozarks Amphitheater on Saturday, July 11th, along with special guests Stoney LaRue and the Comancheros. So we'll give you a chance to win a pair of passes to that one. It'll be a digital ticket that we will transfer to you later this week. And we'll give those away in the 9 o'clock hour this morning during Text Till 10. You will have to text to win.
1: Yep. Stay tuned.
0: There you go.
1: Right here to Katie Kitty.
0: Here's a brand new one from Cody Johnson. It's called Horseback on Mornings in the Sticks.
1: Hey, Steve, you road rage? You might have to go horseback.
0: Get my horse back.
2: He's a ranch hand in a pinch, man. Hotter than the red on the cattle brand. Cause she's a gold digger with a quick trigger. A cast iron skillet swinging lid flipper. Now he's a double wide on the county line.

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5: News. I'm CJ Papacuse, UnitedHealthcare CEO assassin. Luigi Mangione back in federal court today in New York City.
6: His defense team pushed back on a report claiming a potential plea deal for his trial fell apart. His lawyer writing, quote, this information attributed to anonymous sources is part of a troubling, deliberate pattern by prosecutors and law enforcement to prejudice Luigi, manipulate public opinion, and violate his constitutional right to a fair trial.
5: Fox's Carly Shimkus, President Trump says Iran has requested at a meeting Tuesday in Qatar.
7: The president obviously wants to see the peace process play out, and the Iranians would be best to sign a good deal with the United States of America because the president has proven he's unafraid to use the might of our military.
5: That is White House Press Secretary Karoline Leavitt minutes ago on Fox and Friends. 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
9: Here is the latest news stories from around West Central Missouri. Hello, I'm Clay Radford. Well, Henry and St. Clair County voters can now review the official sample ballot ahead of the Missouri's primary election on Tuesday, August 4th. The ballot includes party nominations for federal, state, and local offices, along with any county and local ballot issues that apply to individual voting districts. Absentee voting is already underway. No excuse absentee voting begins on July 21st, and the deadline to request a mail-in absentee ballot is July 22nd. The last day to vote absentee in person is Monday, August 3rd, and polls will be open from 6 a.m. until 7 p.m. on Election Day. Election officials encourage voters to review the ballot before heading to the polls and verify their polling location if they have recently moved. Each of the sample ballots can be viewed on these stories at mykdkd.com. Well, the Clinton Police Department has released this June arrest report highlighting several felony and municipal arrests made during the month. Among these are more serious cases where arrests for assault on law enforcement officer, unlawful use of a weapon, sexual misconduct, burglary, felony assault, drug possession, and motor vehicle tampering. The report also included numerous municipal arrests involving assault, trespassing, stealing, driving violations, animal control offenses, and outstanding warrants. You can find the complete list of arrests now on our website at mykdkd.com. Well, the Henry County Sheriff's Office also releases weekly arrest and incident report covering June 19th through the 25th. Among the week's arrests were multiple felony warrants, burglary, assault on law enforcement, driving while intoxicated, domestic assault, harassment, stealing, and driving while suspended. One of the more notable incidents involving a Clinton man who allegedly resisted arrest, assaulted deputies, and damaged law enforcement equipment while taken into custody. The report also shows Henry County Jail currently houses 104 inmates. You can read the complete arrest report and see everyone arrested and find more local news anytime at mykdkd.com. As always, all individuals are presumed innocent until proven guilty in a court of law. Well, 30 Missouri high school seniors took part in the 12th annual Help Youth Prepare for Excellence, or HYPE, FFA Academy this weekend in Jefferson City. The three-day leadership program, sponsored by the Missouri Corn Merchandising Council, focused on building communication, leadership, and agriculture advocacy skills. Students learned how to effectively

0: publicly share their experiences in agriculture through public speaking, social media, and discussions with elected officials. Participants also toured the Missouri Soybean Center for Innovation and wrapped up the academy with mock legislation hearings at the Missouri State Capitol building before state lawmakers. They also met with Missouri Director of Agriculture, Chris Chin. Organizers say the academy helps prepare the next generation of agriculture leaders to confidently tell the story of Missouri's farming and advocate for the industry's future. Now that's the latest from Radford Media Group. We are community first.
1: 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Coming up on 8:04, and it's about 79 degrees currently here at the studios. 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
3: Good Monday morning, everyone. Well, I'm going to tell you right now, you are not going to like what I have to say. Most of us are under an extreme heat warning, as we will see temperatures into the middle 90s along with very high humidity levels. Now, this will bring our heat index values from 105 to 118 this week, along with tons of sunshine. Please drink plenty of fluids. 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
1: 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Going to be a hot, hot, hot one this week. We've been asking for it, and we are going to get it. It's about 79 currently here at the studios. Community news and weather for you here in the 8 o'clock hour. 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From the community calendar, something that's coming up on Saturday, the 4th of July, smack dab in the middle of Old Glory days. How about a pancake breakfast? 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Come on out to the fire station, Clinton Firefighters Association, 301 South Washington Street. 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
3: Oh, that's right. Missouri State Fair right around the corner. You also heard, and we'll be giving away tickets to Bailey Zimmerman. You also heard in there the Luke Bryan Show up at Morton Amphitheater. We'll be giving away tickets for that one. But this week, we're giving away tickets for Gary Allen down at Ozarks Amphitheater. We'll give a pair or two of those away next hour during Text Till 10. So stay tuned for a chance to win today. Something else from the community calendar here I wanted to mention today. It's the last Dine and Donate for the month of June to benefit the Henry County Memory Fund. Today it is Dietz Family Buffet here in Clinton from 11 until 9 p.m. Today, eat there, pay your bill. 10% will go towards the Henry County Memory Fund, helping those affected by Alzheimer's and dementia right here at home. So Dietz Family Buffet today to benefit the Henry County Memory Fund. 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Everhart's Outdoor Stores. Please consider them for your, you need some fishing equipment, you need some hunting equipment. Everhart's Outdoor Store. 1992, this morning, Vince Gill released I Still Believe in You as the first single from his album of the same name, and it became his very first U.S. country number one hit. Here's Vince Gill and I Still Believe in You. Your shot of fine age country from Mornings in the Sticks, brought to you by Everhart's Outdoor Store.

All from 1992, his very first number one hit. That is Vince Gill, and I Still Believe in You. Your shot of fine age country this morning, brought to you by Everhart's Outdoor Store. Weird news is coming up, bottom of the hour, 8:30 or thereabouts. We will get to that. The headline this morning, have you heard of funflation? Not inflation, not deflation. Funflation. We're going to tell you more about that coming up at 8:30 here on the morning show with me, Steve Stevens. We'll do it on the radio, and we'll also bring it to you on Facebook Live over at the Katie Katie Facebook page. Hope you're following along with that one. And also, if you would, please follow Steve Stevens Disc Jockey as well. Two separate pages there. A lot of the same content ends up on both. I hope you're following along with both of them. Please and thank you. Also, next hour, a chance for you to win tickets to see Gary Allen Live, part of the COMC Concert Series down at Ozarks Amphitheater, Saturday, July the 11th. I want to send you to the show. You'll have a chance at a pair of passes next hour during Text Till 10, but this has been your shot of fine age country, a service of Everhart's Outdoor Store.

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0: Oh, wake up and smell the country. That is Mo Pitney and Jake Worthington here on Mornings in the Sticks. By the way, this 8 o'clock hour of your morning show, it's brought to you each weekday by S&H Farm Supply. 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Weird News is a service of Elite Billiards and Ale House. Don't forget that Elite now opens at 5 p.m. on Monday afternoons. Elite Billiards and Ale House. If you're ready, I think I'm almost ready here. Let's see. Switch that. And okay, now we are good to go. We're on Facebook Live. We're on the radio airwaves. Yes, check, check. Let's do the Weird News.
1: Some are odd and some deranged, stories that are very strange. Weird News.
0: Time to check the Weird News of the day, a service of Elite Billiards and Ale House, located at 905 North Price Lane in Clinton, right across from the Benson Center. Well, have you ever heard of funflation? Not inflation, not deflation. Funflation. Doesn't it seem like everything that's fun is getting way more expensive? Concerts, vacations, sporting events can all drain your wallet nowadays, and economists have a name for it. They're calling it funflation, but honestly, there's nothing fun about it. The latest example is this year's World Cup. One couple from Virginia said they spent nearly $10,000 to follow the tournament through Boston, New Jersey, and Miami. The biggest expenses? About $800 per ticket, and that seems cheap from what I'm hearing. Parking that was, $175. Plus airfare, hotels, rental cars, food. That's more than twice what they paid for a similar World Cup trip in Brazil back in 2014, this couple said. It's part of a growing trend where bucket list experiences, well, they're now carrying premium price tags. Whether it's the World Cup, maybe Taylor Swift tickets, or anything at all that might be super fun, you're gonna pay big time for it. Welcome to the age of funflation. Yeah. Oh, goodness. Goodness. That is your KDKD Weird. Hey, anybody seen my checkbook? My debit card? Got any petty cash hanging around? I'm gonna need it. 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Not just a pool hall, but the destination. Funflation won't get you too awful bad at all. It's very affordable at Elite Billiards and Ale House. 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
1: Happy Monday morning, everyone. I will tell you right now, you are not going to like what I have to say. Most of us are under an extreme heat warning as we will see temperatures into the middle 90s along with very high humidity levels. This will bring our heat index values from 105 to 118 this week along with tons of sunshine. Please drink plenty of fluids. This look at the hot Skytrack weather forecast is brought to you by our friends at Gary's Towing.

full of neon stars with a band singing a little bit of Conway. So I ordered up a high noon, double shot of Grey Goose, headed to that old dance floor. And I said, hey, cowboy, come on over now, boy, and I'll show you what the night is.

0: Oh, let's see if that truck still works, girl. That is Brad Paisley for you here on Mornings in the Sticks. Close it in on 8:45 on a Monday morning. And that means Livestock Report, brought to you a service of Clayton's Heartfelt In-Home Care, as we join the Brownfield Radio Network here on MyKDKD.
1: Direct cash cattle trade ended the day active and cash hogs closed lower. Good morning, I'm Kellen Havikin with your Brownfield Livestock Market Report. Some light direct cash cattle trade was reported in parts of Nebraska, with dressed steers and heifers marked at $408, $1 higher than last week's weighted average. In Texas, a few deals were reported, sold at $258, a dollar lower than the prior week's weighted average. A few more bids were noted in Nebraska. Dressed bids were logged at $408, well below current asking prices of $418 in that area. In the South, bids were recorded at $255 to $260. At the Mocan Livestock Market in Missouri, compared to last week, steers and heifers sold mostly steady. The USDA says demand was moderate to good for a light supply. Receipts were down on the week, but up on the year. Feeder supply included 60% steers, and 21% of the offering was over 600 pounds. Medium and large one feeder steers 502 to 542 pounds brought $443 to $468 with an average price of $446.61. Medium and large one feeder heifers 636 pounds brought $403 with an average price of $403. Box beef closed sharply lower. Choice was 529 lower at 391.03, and select was 316 lower at 371.48. Estimated cattle slaughter was 100,000 head. Cash hogs closed lower with a light negotiated run. The slow end of the week wasn't necessarily a surprise, since processors have been controlling the pace of business. Supplies of market-ready hogs are ample, which means processors aren't forced to be as aggressive in their procurement efforts. Barrows and gilts, the National Daily Direct closed 185 lower, the base range of $91 to $95 with a weighted average price of $93.44. Regional markets did not report due to confidentiality reasons. Butcher hog prices at the Midwest cash markets were steady at $64. At Illinois, slaughter sows were steady with moderate demand for light offerings at $45 to $57. Barrows and gilts were steady with moderate demand for moderate offerings at $57 to $67. Estimated hog slaughter was 445,000 head. Pork values closed 15 cents higher at $95.37. Loins, picnics, ribs, and butts were higher. Hams and bellies were lower. At the CME, live and feeder cattle futures were sharply lower on the midday drop in box beef, with traders waiting for widespread direct business. And lean hog futures were mixed, mostly higher on a combination of spread trade, oversold signals. I'm Kellen Havikin for Brownfield.
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2: Fox News, I'm Therese Crowley. Now Iran wants to talk after U.S. threats of devastation for breaking the ceasefire. President Trump posting Iran has requested a meeting to take place tomorrow in Doha.
3: This all started late last week when the Iranians targeted vessels in the Strait of Hormuz with one-way attack drones. We know the U.S. responded with strikes in southwestern Iran. When the Iranians attacked yet another oil tanker, the U.S. ramped up strikes going after Iranian military surveillance infrastructure, communication systems, air defense sites, drone storage facilities, and mine-laying capabilities.
2: Fox's Trey Yingston, Tel Aviv. Big day in court, the Supreme Court, with several end-of-term decisions, maybe including birthright citizenship. Alec Murdaugh in South Carolina on his retrial for killing his wife and son. And in New York, Luigi Mangione pretrial on the United Healthcare CEO's killing. 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
5: Here is the latest news stories from around West Central Missouri. Hello, I'm Clay Radford. Well, Henry and St. Clair County voters can now review the official sample ballot ahead of the Missouri's primary election on Tuesday, August 4th. The ballot includes party nominations for federal, state, and local offices, along with any county and local ballot issues that apply to individual voting districts. Absentee voting is already underway. No excuse absentee voting begins on July 21st, and the deadline to request a mail-in absentee ballot is July 22nd. The last day to vote absentee in person is Monday, August 3rd, and polls will be open from 6 a.m. until 7 p.m. on Election Day. Election officials encourage voters to review the ballot before heading to the polls and verify their polling location if they have recently moved. Each of the sample ballots can be viewed on these stories at mykdkd.com. Well, the Clinton Police Department has released this June arrest report highlighting several felony and municipal arrests made during the month. Among these are more serious cases where arrests for assault on law enforcement officer, unlawful use of a weapon, sexual misconduct, burglary, felony assault, drug possession, and motor vehicle tampering. The report also included numerous municipal arrests involving assault, trespassing, stealing, driving violations, animal control offenses, and outstanding warrants. You can find the complete list of arrests now on our website at mykdkd.com. Well, the Henry County Sheriff's Office also releases weekly arrest and incident report covering June 19th through the 25th. Among the week's arrests were multiple felony warrants, burglary, assault on law enforcement, driving while intoxicated, domestic assault, harassment, stealing, and driving while suspended. One of the more notable incidents involving a Clinton man who allegedly resisted arrest, assaulted deputies, and damaged law enforcement equipment while taken into custody. The report also shows Henry County Jail currently houses 104 inmates. You can read the complete arrest report and see everyone arrested and find more local news anytime at mykdkd.com. As always, all individuals are presumed innocent until proven guilty in a court of law. Well, 30 Missouri high school seniors took part in the 12th annual Help Youth Prepare for Excellence, or HYPE, FFA Academy this weekend in Jefferson City. The three-day leadership program, sponsored by the Missouri Corn Merchandising Council, focused on building communication, leadership, and agriculture advocacy skills. Students learned how to effectively share their experiences in agriculture through public speaking, social media, and discussions with elected officials. Participants also toured the Missouri Soybean Center for Innovation and wrapped up the academy with mock legislation hearings at the Missouri State Capitol Building before state lawmakers. They also met with Missouri Director of Agriculture, Chris Chin. Organizers say the Academy helps prepare the next generation of agriculture leaders to confidently tell the story of Missouri's farming and advocate for the industry's future. Now that's the latest from Radford Media Group. We are community first.
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0: Thank you, Clay Radford. Coming up on 9:04, and that is community news for you here this hour, the 9 o'clock hour. It's brought to you by Clint's Bar and Grill, located in Calhoun, Missouri. The special at Clint's today, two-piece grilled chicken, green beans, and cottage cheese. I was just over at Clint's this past Saturday, and I had me a classic BLT and onion rings. Recommend it. You know I love the shrimp basket over there, too. So if you like a good BLT, they got one for you at Clint's Bar and Grill.
1: Step into a place where everybody feels like a regular. Clint's Bar and Grill on the square in Calhoun. It's more than just a meal. It's where stories are shared. Friendships are made and neighbors become family. Pull up a chair, catch up with friends, and enjoy that small town hospitality you just can't find anywhere else. 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Good food, good folks, good times.
2: Hey everyone, Subby here with a look at your very hot SkyTrack weather forecast brought to you by Gary's Towing. If your car said no when you need a tow, give them a call at 660-885-HELP. Well, we're going to see a continued hot and very humid conditions this afternoon with daytime highs in the low to mid-90s. Heat index values are expected to be from 105 to 118 throughout the week. We will remain dry through the end of the work week with only a slight chance to see rainfall for the holiday.
0: All right, thank you, Sub. 9:05 and a half. We're at about 81, 82 degrees currently. Going to be a hot, hot stretch. It's here. It's upon us. It's coming. We got to deal with it. Stay hydrated, all that stuff. Excessive heat warnings. We've been complaining about the rainy, wet conditions. Rain every few days. Well, that's gone. Summer is kicking into high gear for the 4th of July holiday weekend, the 250th celebration of America. Yeah, we got a hot stretch on the way. It is time for Text Till 10, and also a reminder, you've got a chance to win this hour. We're going to give another pair, or our first pair, actually, just starting this week, with our Gary Allen ticket giveaway. Gary Allen, along with special guest Stoney LaRue and the Comancheros, going to be down at Ozarks Amphitheater, part of their COMC concert series, coming up Saturday, July 11th. We're going to give you a chance at scoring a pair of passes for that one this hour here on the morning show. It's going to be a digital ticket transfer, so I will need valid email, cell phone number and legal name for you to get these tickets transferred to you later this week or early next, as the show is Saturday, July the 11th. So stay tuned for a chance to win coming up before 10 o'clock here on the morning show with me, Steve Stevens. But it's time for Text Till 10, a service of Mallard's Roadhouse. Mallard's note for you. They will be closed Saturday and Sunday, July 4th and 5th. Mallard's will be closed so they can celebrate Independence Day with their family and friends. But open 11 till 9 on Wednesday, Thursday, and Friday, as a lot of folks start their holiday weekend early on July 1st. So there you go, the 1st through the 5th. Open Wednesday, Thursday, Friday, 11 till 9, and then close Saturday and Sunday. Mallard's Roadhouse, 201 Northwest Highway 7. Text line number is 660-885-9595. 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

0: Yeah! How's that for easing into a Monday morning here on Text Till 10? Country is my rock. Trent Tomlinson on the All Request final hour of your morning show. A little Brantley Gilbert before that with Bottoms Up off the text line today. 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If you happen to see Chad out at Mallard's today, wish him a happy, happy birthday. Buy him an ice cold beer. He'd probably appreciate that for his birthday. Chad, one of the fine proprietors out there at Mallard's Roadhouse. His birthday today, so we celebrate him. All right, we will take a break. We'll come back. More music on the way. Chance for you to win on the way. We're going to be giving away a pair of passes for Gary Allen, part of the COMC Concert Series down at Ozarks Amphitheater, scheduled for Saturday, July the 11th. We're giving passes away to that this week here on the morning show. So if you're a Gary Allen fan, stay tuned. Your chance to win. Maybe coming up here from Mornings in the Sticks.
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3: 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They are located in both Clinton and in Uri. Well, we are going to see a continued hot and very humid conditions this afternoon with daytime highs in the low to mid-90s. Heat index values are expected to be from 105 to 118 throughout the week. We will remain dry through the end of the work week with only a slight chance to see rainfall for the holiday.
4: All right, thank you, Sub. 926, 82 degrees, a little bit of breeze out there as well. Hot, hot, hot. Extreme heat warning for us in effect through 9 p.m. Friday. They've already put that into effect through 9 p.m. Friday, so all work week long. We are in the midst of Text Till 10, the all-request final hour of the morning show where you pick them. And I play them. It's brought to you by Mallard's Roadhouse and their daily lunch special, loaded barbecue home fries on a Monday out at Mallard's. And speaking of Mallard's, by the way, they will be closed this weekend, both Saturday and Sunday for the holiday this weekend. So keep that in mind if you got friends or family or whatever coming into town, maybe for Old Glory Days or something, and you're wanting to go out and grab a bite to eat. Well, no Mallard's on July 4th, Saturday, or July 5th on Sunday. They will be closed. So there you go. Now you know. All right. Who's ready to win? Who is ready to win? Get your texting fingers ready. The text line number is 660-885-9595. Up for grabs this week. We're giving pairs of passes away. That means two. Two tickets for you for Gary Allen down at Ozarks Amphitheater, part of their COMC concert series. Gary, along with special guests Stoney LaRue and the Comancheros, will be there on Saturday, July the 11th. Tickets on sale right now. You can get them at ozarksamp.com, or you can you have an opportunity to win them here right now. Let me give you the details. 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You only need to do it one time. It doesn't increase your chances of winning if you text me like 34 times the word over and over and over. 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We appreciate you trying, and please try again, because we'll be giving away tickets all this week here on the morning show for Gary Allen. 18 and over to win. 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And you better spell Allen right, or I'm going to disqualify you, because Gary, yeah, if you're a fan, you know.

But the radio. And just so you know, Alan is spelled A-L-L-A-N, not E-N. So those of you who texted in A-L-L-E-N, you're out. You're not qualified to win today. But congrats to Jenna and Charlene. I gave not one, but two pair of passes away this morning. And we'll have more chances for you to win Gary Allen tickets down at Ozarks Amphitheater Saturday, July 11th, part of their COMC concert series. We'll give more tickets away tomorrow and Wednesday and possibly Thursday as well here on the morning show. So thanks for listening. Congrats to those that won. And tune back in again tomorrow for your chance to win. We like giving stuff away around here. In fact, next week we'll be giving away tickets to Luke Bryan up at Morton Amphitheater. Here's the Chicks and Cowboy Take Me Away off the text line on Text Till 10, brought to you by Mallard's Roadhouse.

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0: 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On a Monday. 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

Bye, my babies. I'm getting set to wrap up Text Till 10 and wrap up a Monday morning here on The Morning Show with me, Steve Stevens. One more time, shout out to Mallard's Roadhouse, daily lunch special, loaded barbecue, home fries. And also, if you happen to see Chad out there today, I don't know if he's going to work or not. It's his birthday today. So be sure and tell him happy birthday that you heard Steve Stevens mention it on the radio during Text Till 10. Be sure and tune back in again tomorrow for another chance to win. Again, congrats to Jenna and Charlene. I gave both of them a pair of passes to see Gary Allen Saturday, July 11th, part of the COMC concert series down at Ozarks Amphitheater. We'll have more passes for that show again tomorrow that we will give you the opportunity to win. I'm going to leave you with a local artist by the name of Jacob Smalley. He's a Missouri boy from down around the lake, as a matter of fact. And it's called Nowhere Town, his brand new country rocker. Here on Mornings in the Sticks, have a great rest of your Monday and stay hydrated out there, folks. We'll talk to you again tomorrow, 6

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4: News alert. I'm Chris Foster. There are Supreme Court rulings in 1-5-4 saying states can count mail-in ballots arriving after Election Day.
5: Mississippi has a state law which allows ballots to be counted, mail-in ballots, after Election Day. If they come in, they're postmarked and meet the state requirements, but it is a 5-4 loss for Republicans.
4: Fox Chief Legal Correspondent Shannon Bream. The Supreme Court rules that President Trump can fire the heads of independent federal agencies, overturning a 1935 law, except for the Federal Reserve. He cannot remove Fed board member Lisa Cook. And the Supreme Court lets stand a $5 million federal jury verdict that President Trump sexually abused writer E. Jean Carroll in the mid-90s, then defamed her in a 2022 social media post. After back-and-forth attacks over the weekend, President Trump says Iran has requested a meeting that will be held tomorrow in Doha, Qatar. But one of Iran's top negotiators with the U.S. denies any new meetings are scheduled. 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
0: Most weeds aren't palatable to livestock, and they'll avoid them in a pasture if there's adequate forage. However, if a toxic weed ends up in hay, the animals can't easily tell dried weeds from beneficial forage. Ingestion can make them sick or even cause death. Krishona Martinson is an equine specialist with the University of Minnesota. She says some weeds retain their toxicity when dry, others don't. Wild parsnip and poison hemlock are common toxic weeds, and there are dozens of others depending on where you live. Protect your animals with good forage management.
9: You are keeping track of that soil fertility. You are keeping track of the pH. You have a regular mowing or a regular grazing schedule. In a pasture setting, you're not overgrazing. 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And if you manage it well, you shouldn't have a huge weed problem.
0: Martinson suggests walking around your hayfield and scouting for weeds every time you cut. Know the soil conditions they thrive in and avoid those areas.
9: A lot of these poisonous plants, with the exception of wild parsnip and hoary lissom, usually tend to like to be in a shaded or a bit of a wet area. And where that becomes a problem is during a drought year, when people start baling up sloughs or ditches or maybe other areas that would be too wet in a normal year and aren't normally a managed hayfield. That's when we see a lot of problems.
0: Symptoms of weed poisoning depends on the animal, the plant ingested, and how much was ingested. Call your veterinarian if you suspect the animal has eaten a toxic plant. I'm Jody Henke. 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
12: Hey everyone, Subby here with a look at your very hot SkyTrack weather forecast brought to you by Gary's Towing. If your car says no when you need a tow, give them a call at 660-885-HELP. Well, we're going to see a continued hot and very humid conditions this afternoon with daytime highs in the low to mid-90s. Heat index values are expected to be from 105 to 118 throughout the week. We will remain dry through the end of the work week with only a slight chance of rainfall for the holiday.
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0: 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Joining me in the studio today for our community spotlight from West Central Community Action Agency, we have Melissa Hillier as well as Taylor Fields here today. You guys are both property management coordinators. That's a big fancy name. First off, how are you ladies doing?
1: Very good, thank you. How are you?
2: Good.
0: Good. We're glad to have you here in the studio. Tell me briefly about each of yourselves. Melissa, we'll start with you. How long have you been with West Central, and what are some of the duties you do?
1: I've been there 11 years.
0: Okay.
1: And I run Antioch Hills.
0: Easy enough.
1: The management there. Yep.
0: Okay. And Taylor, what about you?
2: I've been with West Central now about 5 years. I've been doing property management for about 3.
0: Okay.
2: What
0: did you do before that?
2: Well, I'm from Indiana.
0: Okay.
2: So I used to work at the Sheriff's Department there.
0: Cool.
2: Went to school there and then moved here.
0: Great.
2: And now I help manage Antioch Hills. I manage Appleton Estates and Appleton City, as well as Cedar Ridge.
0: Okay.
2: And El Dorado.
0: Okay. Very good. So you guys both have your hands full of managing these properties for West Central. And tell me a little bit about West Central. What is, they are a 2026 United Way's Impact 100 partner, but they got that award because they do a lot in our community. So if you guys don't mind, tell me a little bit about West Central and what it is they do here in our communities.
1: Absolutely. Right now, our community services department is doing community conversations to try to figure out the needs mm-hmm. of our communities
0: okay.
1: by asking the people in the communities themselves. And what we're hearing is that there's challenges with access to safe and stable housing, as well as gaps in affordable and available child care.
0: Okay.
1: Transportation barriers impacting work and daily life. We have a transportation program, the New Growth Transportation Program, which is free rides. If people just call it in, and we need volunteers for that as well. If people just call in, they can get a free ride with a 24-hour notice.
0: Well, absolutely.
1: And that's not just for the doctor. That is for work, and that is for grocery shopping.
0: Going to the grocery store mm-hmm. or going to the store to pick up some goods around the house.
1: Absolutely.
0: You know, the lumber yard, you know, bring the truck in.
1: Yeah.
0: The lumber yard, yeah. No, but the transportation, we've had people on from West Central to talk about that many, many times.
1: Mm-hmm.
0: And it is a great service. But you guys also need help with volunteers
1: yes.
0: to be able to do the driving and traveling, because
1: mm-hmm.
0: it's not just in Clinton or in Appleton City, it's throughout West Central Missouri.
1: Yes.
0: So if you're interested in volunteering, you get paid per the mile,
1: mm-hmm.
0: and definitely call West Central to get set up with that for sure.
1: Because they're also talking about employment challenges, including wages and career pathways and access to services and supports. So when they're talking about it, that way they can try to come up with a plan and create a new program to
0: right.
1: fix those issues.
0: Absolutely.
1: Because we're all about community.
0: And that's one of the big things you guys are really big on. Now, let's focus just for a minute on your property management coordinator jobs. Taylor, I'll start with you. You're over a few different locations. What all does that entail? What do you do on a day in and day out basis?
2: So every day is different. We go into work, we never know what challenges we're going to face. Some days we walk in and we have a maintenance crisis. Some days we walk in and we have a smooth day and we don't have any problems at all.
0: You like those days?
2: Yeah, yeah, those are the best days, but they're few and far between, unfortunately. Appleton Estates is 62 and older.
0: Okay.
2: We have some vacancies over there. Cedar Ridge, we are partnered with Compass Health over
0: okay.
2: there. Compass Health works the wait list. We just manage it.
0: Manage the property,
2: yep.
0: okay.
2: Goes pretty well over there with that. It's 12 units, so
0: okay.
2: it's pretty small
0: pretty
2: community.
0: Smaller.
2: Yeah.
0: So tell me about Appleton Estates. So you said you have a few vacancies, but how many rooms are there? How many places for people to stay? Describe what Appleton Estates is to me.
2: So Appleton Estates is, we have one bedrooms or we have efficiency. Basically,
0: okay.
2: The only difference is you don't have a bedroom door and the efficiencies.
0: Okay.
2: We have mini splits over there. We use mini splits for heating and air. It
0: okay.
2: works great. We love it. We have a service coordinator over there. She helps with any type of problems that you have. She's like a liaison for the residents,
0: right.
2: basically. So she can help with food stamps, Medicaid, transportation, energy assistance through West Central. She helps with all of that.
0: Okay, easy enough. Melissa, here at Antioch Hills in Clinton, they are standalone buildings, but you guys have quite a few of those
1: mm-hmm.
0: around the property. And I grew up in the neighborhood, so I'm very familiar with all the different

0: different buildings in, throughout here. But how does one get on a list or get into one of those facilities?
1: Definitely fill out an application.
0: Okay.
1: We do have them outside of our office on the left-hand side of the door, so even if we're closed, we have a drop box on the north side of the building to return it to if we're closed, because we have weird hours.
0: Right.
1: That's because we have a lot of paperwork.
0: Right.
1: Like a lot. But they just need to fill out an application, basically.
0: Okay,
1: easy. But right now, my waiting list is about a year and a half.
0: Okay.
1: So we do always have to advertise the property to keep people on our list and to keep people interested, so we have someone to move in when somebody moves out.
0: Absolutely. That's kind of the whole goal, is that you always stay occupied because there's always somebody in need with some housing issues. So, yeah, yes. For sure.
1: And we also have a service coordinator.
0: Okay.
1: One day a week there who does the same things that hers does.
0: Okay. Very good. Now, you said Appleton Estates does have some vacancies, though?
2: Yes, okay. We do. And one application is for all of our properties. You can pick up the application at Antioch Hills and fill it out for Appleton Estates. Turn it in there, and I'll get it there. You can turn it in for all of our properties, even
1: easy
2: our properties.
1: Online too.
2: Yep.
0: Easy online. Mm-hmm. Okay, very good. Now, before we get out of here today, as we're starting to wrap up today's spotlight on West Central Community Action Agency, we're talking with Melissa Hillier and Taylor Fields today. They're both property management coordinators for West Central. And we're talking about some upcoming events that a fundraiser event that West Central is putting on, the Great Gatsby. I've heard of this. You guys have done it in the years past, and this is another year of it. It's going to be a lot of fun. Why don't you give me a little bit of details, either one of you, on the event that's coming up?
2: So it's fun. It's gambling. They have.
0: You can do that at these events,
2: yeah,
0: right?
2: We
1: it's
2: have.
1: It's a full table.
2: Yeah, full tables.
1: Okay. There's silent auctions.
2: Yes, and silent auction items. There's dinner.
0: Okay.
2: Dinner comes with your ticket and gambling money.
0: Easy enough.
2: It's at the Benson Center this year, so
0: in
2: it
0: Clinton.
2: Changed
0: okay.
2: from last year.
0: Yep.
2: Starts at 5:30, and it'll be a great time.
0: Okay, awesome. Well, we greatly look forward to that fun event. I've been to it in years past, so it'll be a lot of fun to attend that again this year. So, ladies, is there anything else that we didn't cover on today's program that we need to cover here before we get out of here today?
2: Nope, I think we got it all.
0: Got it all covered. Okay, well, thank you guys so much for coming in and chatting with us here today in our Community Spotlight. Once again, West Central Community Action Agency, Melissa Hillier and Taylor Fields, ladies, thank you so much.
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0: Kick off Old Glory Days with a pancake breakfast at the fire station. Clinton Firefighters Association hosts their annual Pancake Breakfast Fundraiser on Saturday, July 4th from 7 a.m. until 10 a.m. at the Clinton Fire Station, 301 South Washington Street. 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All proceeds goes to benefit the Holiday Hero Fund. 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

0: Hey everyone, Tubby here with a look at your very hot Skytrack weather forecast brought to you by Clint's Bar and Grill in downtown Calhoun, where good food and friends meet up. Stop in for some hometown hospitality. Well, we are going to see a continued hot and very humid conditions this afternoon with daytime highs in the low to mid 90s. Heat index values are expected to be from 105 to 118 throughout the week. We will remain dry through the end of the work week with only a slight chance to see rainfall for the holiday.
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2: News. I'm Therese Crowley. Supreme Court end of term decisions. One allows Mississippi to keep counting late mail-in voting ballots.

0: up to 5 days after the election. Ex-lawyer Alec Murdaugh returns to South Carolina court in Prison Orange on his murder retrial. Fox's Steve Harrigan.
1: First time we're seeing him in court since they threw out his conviction on two murder charges. The defense really wants two things today. They want a change of venue out of a small community where everyone knows all the details of this case. They also want an analysis of DNA material that was found underneath the fingernail of the murdered wife.
0: Maggie and son Paul murdered 5 years ago. President Trump hosting Iran has requested a meeting to take place tomorrow in Doha after U.S. threats of devastation for breaking the ceasefire. AAA finds gas at $3.86 a gallon. 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
6: What's going on, everyone? 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They are located in both Clinton and in Uri. Well, we are going to see a continued hot and very humid conditions this afternoon with daytime highs in the low to mid-90s. Heat index values are expected to be from 105 to 118 throughout the week. We will remain dry through the end of the work week with only a slight chance to see rainfall for the holiday.
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0: Agriculture is stepping up to fight hunger through the drive to feed kids. Join farmers, ranchers, FFA members, and families in helping feed Missouri's kids. A market analyst is expecting the USDA to reduce corn acres around 1 million in tomorrow's planting report. Al Kleiss with Kleiss Commodity Advisors says he agrees with trade expectations shifting those acres to soybeans.
1: Just the price of fertilizer, price of fuel, and last year farmers had so much corn, so that would be consistent with what the farmers indicated in March. And we had a pretty nice spring. I don't think we're going to see a lot of change

0: plants.
1: He tells Brownfield he's interested in any change to the total planted area.
0: I think the real interesting thing will be the total acreage pie might be too low. In March, they said 180 million acres. That could be closer to 181.
1: He says if there are significant changes in tomorrow's acreage update, they are likely to happen in the Dakotas and Minnesota. Allison Thompson with the Money Farm based in North Dakota says last year's crop and decent planting conditions this spring have likely affected corn acres.
2: I think the fertilizer story really didn't affect things. I think for the most part, a lot of it was pre-booked and didn't really affect the corn going in the ground. I wouldn't be surprised to even see an uptick in corn acres.
1: Thompson says more corn acres in the Dakotas typically mean fewer soybeans, the opposite of what many grain traders are expecting. Jamie Wilkerson with RCM Ag Services based in Arkansas says he thinks there have been fewer rice acres planted this spring.
3: I really think they overstated the acreage in March. The intentions for Arkansas especially at 900,000 acres, which that was a significant reduction from what Arkansas typically would plant.
1: He says cotton acres are a wild card and he's expecting fewer corn acres in the Delta and more soybeans. He says the upcoming report will set the tone for the markets as the summer continues. The report is out at noon Eastern, 11 o'clock Central Time tomorrow. The Missouri Department of Agriculture has updated its requirements for animals coming from states where New World screwworm has been confirmed. Effective immediately, the certificates of veterinary inspection required to move animals from those states with infested zones are valid if they are completed within 14 days of entry to the state. It's a shorter window than what was initially proposed. Paper CVIs require an entry permit. If an animal is coming to Missouri from an infested zone, it must meet several other requirements. New World screwworm has been confirmed in the United States and Texas, and there's been a single confirmation in New Mexico. While the pest has not been confirmed in Missouri, the Missouri Ag Department continues to monitor the situation and encourages producers to watch their livestock. The USDA is reporting the sale of more than 135,000 tons of U.S. soybeans to unknown destinations. Export sales are often listed as heading to unknown destinations to give buyers and sellers time to set those delivery details. I'm Kara Hart for Brownfield.
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10: Hey everyone, Stubby here with a look at your very hot SkyTrack weather forecast brought to you by Gary's Towing. If your car said no and you need a tow, give them a call at 660-885-HELP. Well, we're going to see a continued hot and very humid conditions this afternoon with daytime highs in the low to mid-90s. Heat index values are expected to be from 105 to 118 throughout the week. We will remain dry through the end of the work week with only a slight chance to see rainfall for the holiday.
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0: Judges. Trump attorneys argued on appeal the judge should not have allowed inflammatory evidence, including testimony from other women accusing the president of sexual misconduct, which he also denies.
1: Fox's Chris Foster. Final decisions tomorrow. 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
3: Here is the latest news stories from around West Central Missouri. Hello, I'm Clay Radford. Well, Henry and St. Clair County voters can now review the official sample ballot ahead of the Missouri's primary election on Tuesday, August 4th. The ballot includes party nominations for federal, state, and local offices, along with any county and local ballot issues that apply to individual voting districts. Absentee voting is already underway. No excuse absentee voting begins on July 21st, and the deadline to request a mail-in absentee ballot is July 22nd. The last day to vote absentee in person is Monday, August 3rd, and polls will be open from 6 a.m. until 7 p.m. on Election Day. Election officials encourage voters to review the ballot before heading to the polls and verify their polling location if they have recently moved. Each of the sample ballots can be viewed on these stories at MyKatieKatie.com. Well, the Clinton Police Department has released this June arrest report highlighting several felony and municipal arrests made during the month. Among these are more serious cases where arrests for assault on law enforcement officer, unlawful use of a weapon, sexual misconduct, burglary, felony assault, drug possession, and motor vehicle tampering. The report also included numerous municipal arrests involving assault, trespassing, stealing, driving violations, animal control offenses, and outstanding warrants. You can find the complete list of arrests now on our website at MyKatieKatie.com. Well, the Henry County Sheriff's Office also released its weekly arrest and incident report covering June 19th through the 25th. Among the week's arrests were multiple felony warrants, burglary, assault on law enforcement, driving while intoxicated, domestic assault, harassment, stealing, and driving while suspended. One of the more notable incidents involving a Clinton man who allegedly resisted arrest, assaulted deputies, and damaged law enforcement equipment while taken into custody. The report also shows Henry County Jail currently houses 104 inmates. You can read the complete arrest report and see everyone arrested and find more local news anytime at MyKatieKatie.com. As always, all individuals are presumed innocent until proven guilty in a court of law. Well, 30 Missouri high school seniors took part in the 12th annual Help Youth Prepare for Excellence, or HYPE, FFA Academy this weekend in Jefferson City. The three-day leadership program, sponsored by the Missouri Corn Merchandising Council, focused on building communication, leadership, and agriculture advocacy skills. Students learned how to effectively share their experiences in agriculture through public speaking, social media, and discussions with elected officials. Participants also toured the Missouri Soybean Center for Innovation and wrapped up the academy with mock legislation hearings at the Missouri State Capitol Building before state lawmakers. They also met with Missouri Director of Agriculture, Chris Chin. Organizers say the academy helps prepare the next generation of agriculture leaders to confidently tell the story of Missouri's farming and advocate for the industry's future. Now that's the latest from Radford Media Group. We are community first. Your community news at 12 o'clock, brought to you by Mills & Sons Insurance.
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3: As we continue on here this 12 o'clock hour, we take a look at your funeral announcements on KDKD. Ricky Allen Heiner, age 64, passed away on Monday, June 22nd, at Golden Valley Memorial Hospital in Clinton. The ranges have been entrusted to the Van Zandt Mills Funeral Home and are pinning at this time. Once again, that's Ricky Heiner. Thomas DeHaven McKinnon, age 81, passed away on Monday, June 22nd, at Research Medical Center in Kansas City. The ranges have been entrusted to the Van Zandt Mills Funeral Home and are pinning at this time. Once again, it's Thomas McKinnon.
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0: Hey everyone, Tubby here with a look at your very hot Skytrack weather forecast brought to you by Clint's Bar and Grill in downtown Calhoun, where good food and friends meet up. Stop in for some hometown hospitality. Well, we are going to see a continued hot and very humid conditions this afternoon with daytime highs in the low to mid 90s. Heat index values are expected to be from 105 to 118 throughout the week. We will remain dry through the end of the work week with only a slight chance to see rainfall for the holiday.
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0: Siding Commissioner. 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
11: 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And you will need a nice place to cool down to get a light lunch this week. And look no further than Clint's. Great people. Well, you wanted some dry weather to get some hay cut, so you can't complain about that one. But this humidity has got to go. We can see dew points into the upper 70s and near 80 degrees this week. Now, this is extreme moisture content of the air that we're breathing in, and it can wreak havoc on those with respiratory issues and those sensitive to the heat. Now, this is going to lead to heat index values from 105 to 118 throughout the week. Friday and Saturday, we will have a system close by, but it will depend on how strong of a hold this heat has on us to determine if a thunderstorm can get going. I will be watching this closely with all the holiday festivities that will be going on. Besides that, we should remain dry and hot through at least the beginning of next week. Have a great rest of your afternoon.
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0: prevent the struggling ag economy from causing broader impacts across rural America. 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
1: there is a ripple effect, and that's why we've got to keep these farmers alive. I also think that it's particularly important because we continue to lose farmers.
0: And the USDA reports the sale of more than 135,000 tons of U.S. soybeans to unknown destinations. 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
5: I'm Therese Crowley. President Trump posting, in light of the tremendous loss in the Supreme Court today on voters' rights, it's more important than ever to pass the Save America Act. There's only one reason to oppose: cheating. Fox's Tanya J. Powers.
6: In a 5-4 vote, the Supreme Court has ruled that late-arriving mail-in voting ballots can be counted in Mississippi. The Watson v. Republican National Committee decision rejected a Republican-led attack on laws in more than half the states, the District of Columbia, and three territories.
5: Final end-of-term rulings tomorrow. Luigi Mangione in a court conference facing two trials at once in the murder of United Healthcare CEO Brian Thompson. A federal judge pushed back the federal trial to January. The state case starts in September. President Trump says Iran requested to talk after U.S. threats of devastation for violating the ceasefire, setting it up tomorrow in Doha, Qatar. 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

Hello, I'm Megan Grebner with your Brownfield Livestock Market Report. Direct cash cattle trade activity is off to a slow start. Buyers and sellers are busy preparing for the week ahead. Bids and asking prices have yet to surface. Significant trade volume isn't expected to develop until later in the week. It took all week for direct cash cattle business to get going last week. Dress deals in the north were marked at $408 to $410, $1 to $3 higher than the previous week's weighted average basis. Southern live deals were at $258, a dollar lower than the prior week's business. Fox beef was higher and sharply higher at midday, with strong demand for fairly light off ranks. Choice up $1.53 at $392.56. Select was $4.71 higher at $376.29. In Nebraska last week, steers weighing less than 800 pounds sold $15 higher. Steers weighing more than 800 pounds were steady to $3 higher. Most weights of heifer sold $10 to $15 higher, except 8 weights, which were steady. The USDA says demand was good for all offerings. Cow-calf pairs and some fall-bred cows continue to be sold as producers are battling a lack of summer grass. Medium and large one-feeder steers, 601 to 647 pounds, brought 481

0: to $512. Medium and large one feeder heifer, 655 to 691 pounds, brought 370 to $444. Cash hog prices at the major directs were not reported at midday due to confidentiality. There were just a handful of negotiated purchases. There's likely going to be several factors limiting business this week. The heat dome and intense weather will likely be one of them. Demand remains a huge focus for the market, and while there have been some bright spots when it comes to global demand for U.S. pork, there are still lingering concerns about long-term strength. Pork remains a competitively priced protein in the retail space, which is likely providing a boost to domestic demand as summer grilling season is in full swing. The industry is also monitoring supplies of market-ready hogs and hog weights. The five-day rolling average for bears and gilts at the National Daily Direct is $97.47. Butcher hog prices at the Midwest cash markets are a dollar lower at $63, and pork values were sharply higher at midday, up $3.26 at $98.63. Bellies jumped more than $12 to start the day. I'm Megan Grebner for Brownfield.
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0: What's going on, everyone? 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Let Patrick, Alec, and the gang get you fixed up for your farm or your home. They are located in both Clinton and in Uri. Well, we are going to see a continued hot and very humid conditions this afternoon with daytime highs in the low to mid-90s. Heat index values are expected to be from 105 to 118 throughout the week. We will remain dry through the end of the work week with only a slight chance to see rainfall for the holiday.
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0: weather would have more of a front burner aspect on the markets. You're listening to the American Ag Network. Good afternoon. I'm Susan Littlefield. Tyler Schall joins us now at agmarket.net. And weather-wise, getting some good growing degree days in some areas that kind of had a slow start earlier in June, and some areas actually getting some decent precipitation as well.
1: Yeah, I would be in one of those areas that is getting some decent precipitation. We were in desperate need of it in western North Dakota. But we've had some pretty good rainfall amounts all the way across the state over the last few days, which has been beneficial for these crops up here. And then, as you mentioned, kind of getting maybe a little drier pattern and a little bit of heat in some areas that definitely needed. You had the large portion of Iowa and Illinois that had been getting a lot of rains. On top of getting a lot of rains, it's been pretty cool. So they could use that heat.
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2: You know, most of the expectations aren't too far of deviations from where the March numbers came in from. If you kind of drilled into the, you know, analyst by analyst expectations that they come out with, there were a few that maybe see corn acres coming in lower, but there were some that saw corn acres coming in higher. You know, these are always, you know, of all the USDA reports, I would argue that the acreage report as well as the quarterly stocks reports are the most difficult to handicap and try to estimate. And, you know, we have a lot of conversations with our producers that, you know, we shouldn't necessarily be trading around them. We should have our plans in place ahead of them.
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1: Hey everyone, Stubby here with a look at your very hot SkyTrack weather forecast brought to you by Gary's Towing. If your car said no and you need a tow, give them a call at 660-885-HELP. Well, we're going to see a continued hot and very humid conditions this afternoon with daytime highs in the low to mid-90s. Heat index values are expected to be from 105 to 118 throughout the week. We will remain dry through the end of the work week with only a slight chance of rainfall for the holiday.
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girls and drinks. You turn left of center into people like Hank, Haggard, and Cash, and Jones.

Grain Complex. You're listening to the American Ag Network. Good afternoon. I'm Susan Littlefield. No surprise, corn took a beating this week. Export inspections this morning came in above market expectations at 1.786 million metric tons. Estimates for tomorrow's report put stocks as of June 1 at 5.408 billion bushels, up 765 million bushels from last year. U.S. corn acres are estimated at 94.992. That's down slightly from the March report and a reduction of nearly 4% from last year. Ag Rural says Center South Safrinha harvest in Brazil is now 22% complete. Soybeans sold off ahead of tomorrow's report, down 17.25 for August. U.S. weather is shifting to hotter and drier conditions this week into the weekend. Temperatures expected to climb into the mid-90s across the Midwest after weeks of heavy rainfall. Now, tomorrow's report is expected to show little change in soybean stocks at 1.046 billion bushels. But the market is looking for an increase in planted acres to 85.369 million acres. That's up from the March estimate of 84.7 million. And wheat saw red across the classes today. This morning's export inspections report below estimates at 358,253 metric tons. Estimates for tomorrow's report put wheat stocks at 934 million bushels, while all wheat planted acres are expected at 43.858 million acres, a slight increase from the March report. As the cattle open lower, never recovered. A new Sterifly production facility has opened over the weekend in Mexico, capable of producing up to a million Sterifly's per week. The USDA screwworm dashboard shows 20 active cases in the U.S., with a total of 27 now reported. Hogs started negative but rallied on the midday.

0: today as a response to the Hogs and Pig report had fallen winter hogs up, but August down. 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
1: Did you know you might be part of the 75% of Americans who think they waste less food than they actually do? 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
0: July corn settles 10¾ lower at 402. December 430 down 11½. Soybeans for July 11.08¾ down 17½. And November 11.39 down 17¼. Soybean meal for July 304.70 down 230. Oil July 69.07 down 223. Chicago wheat July 569.5 down 8¾. Kansas City July $6 down 11 as Minneapolis July's 537¼ down 38¼. I've cattle for June 257.40 down a nickel as August down 225 243.57. August feeders 367.47 down 237 and September down 192 365.75. July lean hogs 93.82 up 90. August 97.27 up 70. As for the class 3 milk, we're looking at July 1571 down 1. August 1654, up 7. 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
6: I actually kind of like it.
7: John Saucier, the tensions high again after the U.S. and Iran launching new attacks across the Middle East over the weekend, despite previously agreeing to extend a ceasefire. White House Press Secretary Karoline Leavitt on Fox and Friends says peace talks are still ongoing.
8: Iran has requested a meeting this week, so Special Envoy Witkoff and Jared Kushner will be flying to Doha for high-level meetings this week as we continue to discuss the memorandum of understanding. On the sidelines of those high-level talks will be the technical talks.
7: Iran attacking ships passing through the Strait of Hormuz claim their country will continue to control the waterway. Health and Human Services Secretary Robert F. Kennedy Jr. announcing a new partnership with the WWE to get kids more active.
9: The obesity rate among our children has gone from 3% to 20%. In adults, it's 40% with 70% overweight.
7: The secretary calling the United States the, quote, sickest country in the world. 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
5: 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We're located at 607 East Clinton Street. We have services that start Sunday morning at 9 a.m. Classes of all ages.

0: is in Bible class for adults. At 10 o'clock, we have our worship service every Sunday morning. Sunday evening at 6 p.m., we also meet for services. 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
5: Hey everyone, Tubby here with a look at your very hot Skytrack weather forecast brought to you by Clint Bar and Grill in downtown Calhoun, where good food and friends meet up. Stop in for some hometown hospitality. Well, we are going to see a continued hot and very humid conditions this afternoon with daytime highs in the low to mid 90s. Heat index values are expected to be from 105 to 118 throughout the week. We will remain dry through the end of the work week with only a slight chance to see rainfall for the holiday.
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5: What's going on, everyone? 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Let Patrick, Alec, and the gang get you fixed up for your farm or your home. They are located in both Clinton and in Uri. Well, we are going to see a continued hot and very humid conditions this afternoon with daytime highs in the low to mid-90s. Heat index values are expected to be from 105 to 118 throughout the week. We will remain dry through the end of the work week with only a slight chance to see rainfall for the holiday.
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3: Fox News, I'm Tom Gray. On the Supreme Court rules, President Trump cannot fire Federal Reserve Governor Lisa Cook, at least not for now.
4: The majority writes in this opinion, as the government concedes, Congress limited the president's power to remove governors for good reason. They say it's to preserve the independence of the Fed and to continue the long tradition of monetary policy exercised independent of executive influence.
3: Fox's Sharon Bream there. A new trial date has been set for the man facing federal charges for the murder of UnitedHealthcare CEO Brian Thompson.
5: Opening statements have been set for January 25th in Luigi Mangione's federal trial. Judge Margaret Garnett said she had hoped to hold the trial this fall, but Mangione's New York State trial, set to start on September 8th, makes that, quote, impossible. Jury questionnaires will be administered ahead of time, with in-person jury selection set to start on January 5th.
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1: 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Bids and asking prices didn't surface. Show lists for the week are higher in Kansas, slightly lower in Nebraska and Colorado, and lower in Texas. Look for significant trade volume to hold out until midweek or later. Box beef closed higher and sharply higher with solid demand for light offerings. Choice up 41 cents at $391.44. Select was 260 higher at $374.18. Estimated cattle slaughter was 107,000 head. Cash hog prices at the major direct markets had no comparison, but a solid negotiated run. Processors were a little more aggressive in their procurement efforts Monday afternoon. The five-day rolling average for bears and gilts at the National Daily Direct was 96.59. It was 95.38 for the Western Corn Belt. Pork values closed higher, up 229 at 97.66. Bellies were up sharply. And estimated hog slaughter was 485,000 head. I'm Megan Grebner, Brownfield Ag News.
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0: Hey everyone, Tubby here with a look at your very hot Skytrack weather forecast brought to you by Gary's Towing. If your car says no and you need a tow, give Amanda and the crew a call at 660-885-HELP. Well, a very hot, muggy evening expected throughout West Central Missouri. We will not see overnight temperatures fall much below 80 degrees all week long. Along with daytime highs in the middle 90s, this will cause dangerous heat index values in excess of 115 degrees.
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11: Hey everyone, Tubby here to look at your very hot SkyTrack weather forecast brought to you by Clint Bar and Grill in downtown Calhoun, where good food and friends meet up. Stop in for some hometown hospitality. Well, a very hot and muggy evening expected throughout West Central Missouri. We will not see overnight temperatures fall much below 80 degrees all week. Along with daytime highs in the middle 90s, this will cause dangerous heat index values in excess of 115 degrees. So please stay hydrated.

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2: Fox News, I'm John Saucier. The Supreme Court ruling allowing states to continue counting ballots as long as they're postmarked by Election Day, rejecting the Republican Party's challenges to a Mississippi law. President Trump says there's still room for the Save America Act.
3: The mail-in ballot ruling, which was a little bit surprising, gives people more time to vote illegally, let's say. But the SAVE Act is even more important.
2: This bill would require Americans present proof of citizenship at voter registration and show photo ID at the polls. U.S. and Iran launching new attacks across the Middle East over the weekend. White House Press Secretary Karoline Leavitt tells Fox peace talks are ongoing.
4: Iran has requested a meeting this week, so Special Envoy Witkoff and Jared Kushner will be flying to Doha for high-level meetings this week as we continue to discuss the memorandum of understanding. On the sidelines of those high-level talks will be the technical talks.
2: America is listening to Fox News.
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2: 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And you will need a nice place to cool down to get a light lunch this week, and look no further than Clint's. Great people. Well, you wanted some dry weather to get some hay cut, so you can't complain about that one. But this humidity has got to go. We can see dew points into the upper 70s and near 80 degrees this week. Now, this is extreme moisture content of the air that we're breathing in, and it can wreak havoc on those with respiratory issues and those sensitive to the heat. Now, this is going to lead to heat index values from 105 to 118 throughout the week. Friday and Saturday, we will have a system close by, but it will depend on how strong of a hold this heat has on us to determine if a thunderstorm can get going. I will be watching this closely with all the holiday festivities that will be going on. Besides that, we should remain dry and hot through at least the beginning of next week. Have a great rest of your afternoon.
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5: Well, hello and welcome in to AOA. Good to have you with us for Agriculture of America. Coming up on the show today, we're going to talk weather with DTN meteorologist John Baranek in just a little bit. We got this big heat dome set up across the U.S., ridge riding thunderstorm potential around it. We are going to get the details on the weather forecast as we head towards the 4th of July holiday, coming up in just a little bit. After the bottom of the hour, there's been a lot moving in the fertilizer industry, the markets, tied to everything in the Middle East, of course, and much more. Corey Rosenbusch with the Fertilizer Institute will join us coming up after the bottom of the hour. And then at the end of the show, the team at FBN has done their own customer survey when it comes to acreage potential and estimates. We're going to talk about that and hear from head of market advisory at FBN, Josh McClure, later on in the program. Let's get started, though, and take a look at markets and talk with Darren Newsome, senior market analyst at Bar Chart. Darren, thanks for being back with us here this week. And holiday shortened trading week, of course. Friday markets will be closed in observance of the 4th of July. Ahead of that, I know we have USDA data that's going to hit the market and hit the AI algorithms and more on Tuesday. Of course, watching the weather, things of that nature. There's plenty to unpack here from the weekend and now ahead of us here this week that is no doubt going to have some impact on these markets, Darren.
6: Oh, absolutely. And everything you mentioned as far as your schedule for today, I mean, it's going to be an interesting show.

0: They had a very small net long futures position, still holding net long in corn, and they're net short. They're holding a sizable net short in wheat. So we could see some adjustments going into the last day of the month, which is again Tuesday.
1: Well, and I think to button this up a bit here, it's always a good reminder for producers. You always remember that risk of trading futures and options can be substantial. But at the end of the day, looking at your risk, sometimes you just got to let all these wild moves settle out and not get emotional when you're looking at these markets, right, Darren?
0: That's right. I mean, it's very hard to throw the emotion out, but you know, we can't really look at day-to-day moves. It's just too volatile. I mean, we could look week to week, and we could even go out and look month to month, but that gets a little long. I call it the Goldilocks principle, where daily charts are too hot, monthly charts are too cold, but weekly charts are just right. So we can't get wrapped up in these day-to-day moves triggered by whatever happens over the course of a 24-hour period. But always have to keep in mind what the general trend is, and those are going to change dramatically. But what's basis? What is your local supply and demand situation, and use that to help make decisions.
1: Absolutely. Well, we are up against the clock in this segment. Darren Newsome, senior market analyst at Bar Chart, always good to talk with you, sir. Thanks for the insight, and wishing you and your family a happy 4th of July coming up here this weekend.
0: Well, thank you, Jesse, and the same to you.
1: I appreciate it. Darren Newsome with us here, getting things started on today's Agriculture of America. Coming up next, we're to take a look at the weather. DTN meteorologist John Baranek joins us on the way right after this.
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0: America. All right, coming up next, we're going to switch gears and talk about the fertilizer industry. 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
2: 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I'm Susan Littlefield on the American Ag Network. Iran and the U.S. traded blows over the weekend. The two sides exchanging volleys of missiles in the U.S. targeting assets with Iran, and Iran hitting U.S. assets in Bahrain and Kuwait. Threats of further escalation have come from both sides, though the latest news is a peace talk could continue tomorrow. U.S. and Mexico jointly opened a new sterile fly production facility in Mexico near the border with Guatemala to help combat the spread of the pest. According to the USDA dashboard, 27 cases have been reported in the U.S. so far. A concern from the livestock side, not so much for the grain side, as above-average temperatures are settling in across the Corn Belt. They'll stick around for at least the week. Temperatures are likely to peak on Independence Day, though they will remain above average for at least a week after. There is some ridge-riding storms are possible this week, but the general trend is for drier after a very wet June. The concern, though, is for the livestock and continuing to find ways to keep them on the cooler side. First notice day is tomorrow, and the quarterly stocks and acres report also comes out tomorrow. As we know, the corn and the soybean futures came under some pressure overnight, continue today. It is month end, quarter end, and of course, that anticipated quarterly gain stocks report and planted acreage report, known for their market-moving surprises. Looking at the average trade guess ahead of tomorrow's report, we see the market expects corn average acreage to fall by about 346,000 from the March planting intention survey results, while soybeans rise by 669,000 acres and wheat by 83,000 acres. That's a net increase of 406,000 acres for the three crops. Corn stocks as of June 1 are expected to come in at 765 million bushels higher than a year ago, while soybeans to come in at 38 million bushels higher and wheat up by 79 million. This is the American Ag Network.
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0: America's Farmers and Ranchers Informed, AOA. Now back to Jesse Allen.
1: And today's Agriculture of America continues as we are keeping an eye on tensions still in the Middle East, some back and forth volleying of missiles and more over the last couple of days. What does that mean for the Strait of Hormuz and fertilizer flows, energy flows, etc.? We're also keeping our eye on Capitol Hill and

0: So they did decide to move forward with a full sunset review. We're at the end of that 5-year period, so they've started that process. It'll conclude, you know, likely sometime spring of 2027. So there's still a pretty long timeline before that sunset process goes through. I think from a policy perspective, there was a lot of discussion about using presidential emergency powers to temporarily remove the duties. One of the key factors in that was that Biden attempted to do that, I believe, with solar panels back in 2020, and the courts ruled that the president does not have emergency power authority to remove countervailing duties. So that was a pretty hot topic and discussed quite a bit the last few months. And so right now, I think the focus really is just on the sunset review process.
1: Well, watching that process, another area too that I know we're getting ready to watch is this USMCA and the review here. And of course, interconnectivity of the U.S. with Mexico and Canada, and I think Canada in particular, potash and that fertilizer trade. Your thoughts as we're gearing up for this USMCA review? Anything you're going to be watching closely there, Corey?
0: Yeah, we were up in Ottawa a couple of months ago and had a chance to sit down with our counterparts there, Fertilizer Canada, and several key policymakers that are going to be involved in those trade discussions, and just reemphasize how important it would be to prioritize potash in those discussions. 87% of the potash consumed in the United States comes from Canada. It really is an important, really a critical source and trading partner. And then at the same time, you know, Canada gets most of their phosphates from the United States. So we have the phosphates, they have the potash, and it'll be really important as we look at USMCA that we have a good arrangement that it still allows those products for both Canadian and U.S. farmers to access those.
1: Okay. Well, we're going to keep our eyes on those items. Let's talk Senate Farm Bill. I know sure. Agriculture has been waiting to get this Farm Bill fully across the finish line here. Obviously, the House passing their version back in the spring. Senate Chairman John Bozeman releasing text here last week. And I know there were some provisions in there that pertain to conservation and the fertilizer industry and things of that nature. Your thoughts, as you've had a couple of days now to take a look at that Senate Farm Bill text, what stood out to you for the fertilizer industry?
0: Yeah, well, let me start with what didn't get included and just say, of course, as you and your listeners know, you've been following some of the hearings that have been going on, and you know, it's a tough time in the farm economy, and growers need their policymakers to create an environment that helps them. And so I think we saw 4 or 5 different pieces of legislation that were written, one of which was a copy and paste from the meat industry, which really was, not exactly what I would call good policy. So some of those things were left out. I think we had 4 or 5 different bills during that period that got introduced. But I think we all had agreed, even those writing some of those bills, that growers need better information and transparency with the complications and geopolitical events affecting fertilizer. That's an important element that could help growers significantly make their decision. I think we all sat around the hearing table agreeing to that. And so the Senate version and the House version included a crop input economist. And so that position actually is already being pursued at USDA. So we may not even necessarily need that legislation because they're in the process of hiring someone now. But nonetheless, it's always great to have it memorialized in the Farm Bill for the future. So that was very, very important. We also had the Plant Biostimulant Act that got included, which ensures that important tool that helps growers with fertilizer efficiency, as well as enhanced efficiency fertilizers being recognized for conservation dollars and conservation practices. So one thing that we do know is that when fertilizer markets get crazy, farmers want to be very efficient. They have to be very efficient in what they are buying and applying. And so these tools that help with fertilizer efficiency are really important in this time. And so to have that included in the Farm Bill to allow growers to access conservation

0: conservation dollars to use those was a really important component that was included by the Bozeman team.
1: Final 45 seconds, Corey. Anything else you would add or reiterate to folks here on the show today?
0: Well, we always talk about global supply and demand, and that's what, of course, drives markets. But I think what we all really need, fertilizer industry and farmers as well, is really some bumps in our commodity prices. So to make the balance sheets and the farm economy work, we need to find opportunities for markets and higher prices for corn, beans, cotton, all of the commodities that are out there. Because frankly speaking, if farmers are not profitable, they're not farming anymore, and none of the crop input industries exist.
1: That's a great spot to wrap up on. Corey, thanks so much for joining us on the show. Have a safe and happy 4th of July, my friend. We'll talk to you again soon.
0: Thanks. Happy 4th.
1: Corey Rosenbusch with the Fertilizer Institute, president and CEO, joining us here on AOA. Coming up next, we'll talk with FBN's Josh McClure on the way right after this.
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7: Fox News, I'm Tom Graham. Talks expected to resume after an exchange of strikes between the U.S. and Iran.
8: The Trump administration insists that the ceasefire remains in place and that conversations between the two countries are progressing. And when those talks pick back up tomorrow in Doha, Qatar, a big topic of conversation will likely be the Strait of Hormuz.
7: Fox's Jeff Paul in Tel Aviv. Supreme Court ruling today allows states to count ballots as long as they are postmarked by Election Day, even if they arrive late. President Trump expressing disappointment.
9: The mail-in ballot ruling, which was a little bit surprising, gives people more time to vote illegally, let's say. But the SAVE Act is even more important.
7: The SAVE Act would require Americans to show proof of citizenship at registration and photo ID at the polls. 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
10: Here is the latest news stories from around West Central Missouri. Hello, I'm Clay Radford. Well, Henry and St. Clair County voters can now review the official sample ballot ahead of the Missouri's primary election on Tuesday, August 4th. The ballot includes party nominations for federal, state, and local offices, along with any county and local ballot issues that apply to individual voting districts. Absentee voting is already underway. No excuse absentee voting begins on July 21st, and the deadline to request a mail-in absentee ballot is July 22nd. The last day to vote absentee in person is Monday, August 3rd, and polls will be open from 6 a.m. until 7 p.m. on Election Day. Election officials encourage voters to review the ballot before heading to the polls and verify their polling location if they have recently moved. Each of the sample ballots can be viewed on these stories at mykdkd.com. Well, the Clinton Police Department has released this June arrest report highlighting several felony and municipal arrests made during the month. Among these are more serious cases where arrests for assault on law enforcement officer, unlawful use of a weapon, sexual misconduct, burglary, felony assault, drug possession, and motor vehicle tampering. The report also included numerous municipal arrests involving assault, trespassing, stealing, driving violations, animal control offenses, and outstanding warrants. You can find the complete list of arrests now on our website at mykdkd.com. Well, the Henry County Sheriff's Office also releases weekly arrest and incident report covering June 19th through the 25th. Among the week's arrests were multiple felony warrants, burglary, assault on law enforcement, driving while intoxicated, domestic assault, harassment, stealing, and driving while suspended. One of the more notable incidents involving a Clinton man who allegedly resisted arrest, assaulted deputies, and damaged law enforcement equipment while taken into custody. The report also shows Henry County Jail currently houses 104 inmates. You can read the complete arrest report and see everyone arrested and find more local news anytime at mykdkd.com. As always, all individuals are presumed innocent until proven guilty in a court of law. Well, 30 Missouri high school seniors took part in the 12th annual Help Youth Prepare for Excellence, or HYPE, FFA Academy this weekend in Jefferson City. The three-day leadership program, sponsored by the Missouri Corn Merchandising Council, focused on building communication, leadership, and agriculture advocacy skills. Students learned how to effectively share their experiences in agriculture through public speaking, social media, and discussions with elected officials. Participants also toured the Missouri Soybean Center for Innovation and wrapped up the academy with mock legislation hearings at the Missouri State Capitol Building before state lawmakers. They also met with Missouri Director of Agriculture, Chris Chin. Organizers say the Academy helps prepare the next generation of agriculture leaders to confidently tell the story.

0: story of Missouri's farming and advocate for the industry's future. Now that's the latest from Radford Media Group. We are Community First.
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2: What's going on, everyone? 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They're located in both Clinton and in Erie. Well, a very hot, muggy evening expected throughout West Central Missouri. We will not see overnight temperatures fall much below 80 degrees all week. Along with daytime highs in the middle 90s, this will cause dangerous heat index values in excess of 115 degrees. Please stay hydrated.
0: Well, good afternoon, and I am sweltering in the studios. I'm still have bottle of water in hand. I've been drinking water all day long. It's so hot outside, it's sticky. Ugh. But tis the season. Hey, I am Clay Radford, and this is the Drive at 5 here on 95.3 KDKD. 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Great place to get in and cool off and enjoy something delicious to eat, a nice tasty treat for dessert, and a cold beverage to cool off with. Clint's Bar and Grill. Man, what a weekend. We finally got the boat out for the weekend. Finally. We also, watched some World Cup soccer. We watched the F1 race. Man, it was a great weekend all around. It was a good weekend. And here we are back to work, and we got a holiday coming up. And it seems like nobody's around. I went to go see if some local business owners were around today, and nobody was there. They're already on vacation, it seems like. But yeah, a lot of things happening in and around West Central Missouri. We'll cover some of that on today's show as well. But yeah, we got a lot to get to, so let's go ahead and get to the tunes. We got Montgomery Gentry, the Pistol Annies, and Tate Stevens kicking us off here on the Drive at 5. We'll take our first commercial break, and when we come back, I'll blow the 5 o'clock work whistle right here on 95.3 KDKD-FM in Clinton, Missouri. Let's roll!
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Drive at 5 as we're rolling through this 40-minute free ride. We're about halfway through it today, and do want to share this with you. You know, Old Glory Days is coming up in downtown Clinton as all the festivities starts to come together, and drove across the square yesterday and seeing that they are starting to put the rides and stuff up, and my daughter, who loves rides but doesn't ride anything. Does that make sense? Can someone else relate to that? I'm sure. She loves seeing it, and she's like, oh, I can't wait. Can we go get a wristband? Can we go get a wristband? Come to find out, those wristbands are only good for a four-hour block. And then if you want another four-hour block, you got to pay the $30 again. So expensive, and already, my daughter's already asking, hey, can I ride some rides? Come on, can I get a wristband with my friends? Come on. Oh, my goodness. I can't wait. It's going to be a lot of fun. It will be, get some root beer from the root beer stand at Old Glory Days, one of my favorite things of Old Glory Days. Of course, the fireworks is coming up on Sunday, and, of course, we'll be out broadcasting live, and my daughter Emma will actually be joining me for the broadcast. So that'll be a lot of fun. We'll have a great time, but that's all coming up on Sunday. The Old Glory Days Mega Fireworks is on Sunday about 9:30 once the sun goes down. We'll have the countdown for you in the official soundtrack right here on 95.3 KDKD. So stay tuned. It's brought to you by our good friends at McKinley Tire and Auto and Oak Star Bank. They bring you the soundtrack portion of the show on 95.3 My KDKD. Here's Gretchen Wilson. Back into the tunes we go with Redneck Woman on the Drive at 5.

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Travis Dinning here on The Drive at 5. The song is called David Ashley Parker from Powder Springs. It's a mouthful for a title of a song, but nonetheless, good tune here on The Drive at 5. We're rolling back to back with Justin Moore. 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

0: Had some time to unwind on Sunday. Got the boat out for a little bit and hit Truman Lake. That was a lot of fun with some friends, and then got to watch some Formula One racing in the morning. That was a lot of fun, and the race was over in Austria, and George Russell won the race, and Max Verstappen came in second, and Kimi Antonelli took third. And my goodness, Mercedes is just dominating this year around the tracks for Formula One Grand Prix racing. It's one of my favorite things to watch with my wife. You know, she'd prefer to watch like 911 or Grey's Anatomy and things like that, but we come together and we watch some sports together, and we watched a lot of World Cup this weekend too. We've seen that Canada advanced in the knockout brackets and beat South Africa. South Africa's already now out of the tournament. It's into that phase of the tournament for the World Cup, as that is starting to wind down as well, getting closer and closer to the World Cup championship. I'm excited for that, as I'm a big soccer fan as well. So a lot of sports going on at our house. Definitely enjoy it. But all right, we need to kind of start to wrap things up as we're getting closer to 6 o'clock. Let's take our last commercial break, and when we come back, I have one more song to squeeze in. It's the last song of the day. I'll tell you who it is and what it is right after this.
1: Step into a place where everybody feels like a regular. Clint's Bar and Grill on the square in Calhoun. It's more than just a meal. It's where stories are shared, friendships are made, and neighbors become family. Pull up a chair, catch up with friends, and enjoy that small town hospitality you just can't find anywhere else. Whether you're passing through or looking to catch up, we'll see you at Clint's Bar and Grill. Good food, good folks, good times.

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2: All right, it's time to close it down for the day here on The Drive at 5. I'm Clay Radford, and I will be back again tomorrow afternoon as we do this each and every weekday afternoon in the 5 o'clock hour. 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I'm out of here. You guys take care. Have a great rest of your day, and we'll do this again on Tuesday tomorrow right here in West Central Missouri. Until then, take care. Here's Tracy Byrne taking us to the top of the hour, 6 o'clock, with the last song of the day. It's Drinking Bone. I'm out of here.

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2: Oh, yeah. All right. Yeah.
3: News. I'm John Saucier. The Supreme Court ruling today that states may continue counting mail-in ballots postmarked by Election Day, even if they arrive afterward, rejecting a Republican challenge to a Mississippi law. President Trump insists there is still a path forward for the Save America Act.
4: California, they're going to go for weeks and weeks and weeks. And you know what they do? They cheat. How many votes do we need? How many votes? That's why they take their time. How many votes do we need? Okay, here they are.
3: Federal law already prohibits non-citizens from voting in federal elections. The Trump administration expected to continue talks with Iran after exchanging blows over the weekend. House Minority Leader Hakeem Jeffries.
5: We need an all-hands-on-deck classified briefing for the entirety of the House of Representatives and the entirety of the Senate.
3: White House officials said they're hopeful for a peace deal with Iran. America's listening to Fox News.
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1: Hey everyone, Tubby here with a look at your very hot SkyTrack weather forecast brought to you by Gary's Towing. If your car says no and you need a tow, give Amanda and the crew a call at 660-885-HELP. Well, a very hot and muggy evening expected throughout West Central Missouri. We will not see overnight temperatures fall much below 80 degrees all week long, along with daytime highs in the middle 90s. This will cause dangerous heat index values in excess of 115 degrees.

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0: 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They're located in both Clinton and in Eury. Well, a very hot and muggy evening expected throughout West Central Missouri. We will not see overnight temperatures fall much below 80 degrees all week. Along with daytime highs in the middle 90s, this will cause dangerous heat index values in excess of 115 degrees. Please stay hydrated.
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